0: for our first responders. This is ABC News.
1: Drivers on First Street and Havre should prepare for altered traffic patterns this week as crews push forward on a $3.5 million pavement preservation project. The Montana Department of Transportation and A-Core Concrete Specialists are tackling a 2.3-mile stretch of U.S. Highway 2. Due to unforeseen factors, work originally scheduled for last week is taking place right now. Crews are currently working on both eastbound and westbound lanes, grinding shallow recesses into the pavement to install new markings. Traffic is reduced to one lane in each direction through active work zones. While delays are expected to be minimal, transit speeds are capped between 25 and 35 miles per hour. Officials note that business access remains wide open and clearly marked. If you are planning a trip for the upcoming holiday, there is good news. To accommodate Labor Day weekend traffic, all construction will pause starting Friday, September 4th. Work will then resume on normal daylight hours on Tuesday, September 8th.
2: Montana Department of Transportation Director Chris Dorrington will step down on October 1st to join the private sector. Governor Greg Gianforte announced the transition on Monday, praising Dorrington as a, quote, changemaker, end quote, who brought great efficiency and improved customer service to state government. Dorrington previously led the Department of Environmental Quality before taking over at MDT in June of 2024. He also chaired the governor's housing task force. The governor is expected to announce a replacement in the coming weeks. The United States Food and Drug Administration has issued an emergency use authorization for bimectin injection to prevent New World screwworm infestations in cattle, requiring administration within 24 hours of birth, at castration, or upon a wound's appearance. To protect the food supply, producers must observe a 35-day slaughter withdrawal period, and the drug is strictly prohibited for use in lactating dairy cows and veal calves. You can read the full story on the U.S. Food and Drug Administration website.
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1: Here's your Weather Command forecast. There is a severe thunderstorm watch 644 in effect until 8 p.m. this evening. Tonight, mostly cloudy with a 50% chance of thunderstorms in the evening, then partly cloudy after midnight. Some thunderstorms may be severe with damaging winds, lows in the upper 40s and southwest winds 15 to 20 miles per hour, decreasing to 5 to 15 after midnight. Tomorrow, sunny, highs in the upper 70s, southwest winds 5 to 15 miles per hour.
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0: Miley Cyrus is ready for her next chapter, and we don't have to wait long. She's announced her 10th studio album, Bass Persuades. It's coming out in September, which means any time now, celebrating that release with a couple of performances at the Hollywood Bowl, marking another major milestone in her career. 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
10: Here's your Weather Command forecast. There is a severe thunderstorm watch 644 in effect until 8 p.m. this evening. tonight, mostly cloudy with a 50% chance of thunderstorms in the evening, then partly cloudy after midnight. Some thunderstorms may be severe with damaging winds, lows in the upper 40s and southwest.

0: 5 to 15 after midnight. Tomorrow, sunny, highs in the upper 70s, southwest winds 5 to 15 miles per hour.
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0: Zara Larsson and Pink Panthers finally sang Stateside together live, All Points East in London. And that song's coming up next.
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1: This is a special report from ABC News. I'm Dave Packer. Two victims dead and multiple others injured this afternoon after a deadly mass shooting in a downtown Minneapolis apartment building. Minneapolis Police Sergeant Garrett Parton minutes ago.
2: The suspected shooter is deceased, and at this time it is unknown how he died.
1: Three officers injured, two shot by the suspect when they entered the apartment building, two with non-life-threatening injuries, and one is in surgery. Raina Raker says she lives in the apartment building where it happened and was coming out of her apartment when the shooting unfolded.
3: I just seen there was a lot of blood. There was people laying on the ground. It was a pretty bad scene. Honestly, I've never seen something like it.
1: Her neighbor in the building, Chris Miller.
4: Don't know if I have a place to live yet. Don't know if I can go back home yet. Don't know what's going to happen.
1: FBI Director Kash Patel says the Bureau is responding to the shooting and will offer any and all resources necessary. This is ABC News.
5: The North Central Montana Regional Water Authority is working on the Haver section of their project. Trevor Mork, Public Works Director for the City of Haver, explains where they are working.
6: The Haver segment, which they denote as E6, there is a water line installation going on near the Haverhill County Airport, so you may notice a couple excavators and large pipe in that area. That project is going to be ongoing for the next few weeks, if not months.
5: You can find out more about the North Central Montana Regional Water Authority project on their website at ncmrwa.com.

0: The United States Department of Agriculture has launched a new initiative aimed at rebuilding the nation's cattle herd, which officials say has hit a 75-year low. Agriculture Secretary Brooke Rollins announced the Ranchers First Initiative, a package of measures designed to support independent livestock producers and reinforce the domestic food supply chain. A key component is a new insurance option called the Brand Endorsement. The plan also offers emergency funding flexibility for pastures damaged by natural disasters like wildfires and creates a guaranteed loan program to expand independent regional meat processing facilities.
1: Montana lawmakers are preparing to take a major look at wildfire safety and land management. The state's Environmental Quality Council will gather on September 8th to close out its current interim session. Topping the agenda is a trio of proposed bills aimed at boosting wildfire resilience and handling invasive species. Lawmakers will consider establishing a dedicated wildfire resiliency task force alongside a major $1.7 million funding boost for noxious weed programs. The package would also stifle penalties for untreated infestations. Beyond infrastructure, state wildlife officials will brief the council on upcoming grizzly bear management plans and next season's wolf hunt quotas. The 17-member council meeting kicks off at 8 a.m. at the Capitol in room 172, with virtual attendance available over Zoom.
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0: Here's your Weather Command forecast. There is a severe thunderstorm watch, 644, in effect until 8 p.m. this evening. Tonight, mostly cloudy with a 50% chance of thunderstorms in the evening, then partly cloudy after midnight. Some thunderstorms may be severe with damaging winds, lows in the upper 40s and southwest winds 15 to 20 miles per hour, decreasing to 5 to 15 after midnight. Tomorrow, sunny, highs in the upper 70s, southwest winds 5 to 15 miles per hour.
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Did Ariana Grande just soft launch her forever person live on stage? Well, looks like she might have. Changing up those lyrics to Thank You Next again.

0: Emotions are right here, right now, on one radio station. So what were your other two wishes again?
1: Say, Alexa, enable KRYK. And from that day on, whenever you say, Alexa, open KRYK, you got a best friend forever.

0: tour and changing up those lyrics again. Thank you, Next. She's been doing this a lot lately. Ricky was in there originally, and now Ricky's in there again. Only this time she's saying that she's trying to make him my last. Wow, more fuel to that speculation. They're together, more serious than ever. All right, that might be the forever person trying to make him my last. I'm Hayden, and that's Music News. 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

0: taking it down a notch? 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But nah. Here's another hit.
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0: haven't heard from either one of them in a while. 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
11: 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Engstrom at the 1 and into the end zone on a 3rd and 16.
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1: Here's your Weather Command forecast. There is a severe thunderstorm watch, 644, in effect until 8 p.m. this evening. Tonight, mostly cloudy with a 50% chance of thunderstorms in the evening, then partly cloudy after midnight. Some thunderstorms may be severe with damaging winds, lows in the upper 40s and southwest winds 15 to 20 miles per hour, decreasing to 5 to 15 after midnight. Tomorrow, sunny, highs in the upper 70s, southwest winds 5 to 15 miles per hour.
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0: Big thunderstorms in Philly, and Bruno Mars had to push his concert back. We've got him here on time next.
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1: ABC News, I'm Dave Packer. Two victims dead, multiple others injured after a deadly mass shooting in a downtown Minneapolis apartment building this afternoon. Police Sergeant Garrett Parton.
2: There were four people transported. One died. There is one person who died at the scene, and the suspected shooter is also deceased at the scene.
1: No immediate word on a motive. Terrifying moments at Westwood Hills Elementary in Waynesboro, Virginia. Police alerted to an armed intruder by school staff this morning. The 19-year-old suspect found in the library, quote, dead from an apparent self-inflicted gunshot wound. After 5 days of deliberations, jurors in the Lindsey Clancy trial came back late today only to reveal once again they're deadlocked. Press on, says the judge. President Trump predicting again today that the six-month-old war with Iran will end soon. Meanwhile, the USS Abraham Lincoln docking in Thailand. The sailors back on dry land for the first time in 286 days. This is ABC News.
3: A widespread methamphetamine trafficking ring operating out of Great Falls has been dealt another major blow. Four more defendants were sentenced to federal prison last week, marking the latest chapter in a massive multi-agency drug bust. The sentencings are the latest fallout from a 2024 investigation into a drug ring run by Dan and Mike Wakeford and Melissa Barone. That investigation netted over 100 pounds of meth and an illegal firearm from an Arizona storage unit. The ringleaders are already serving nearly 20 years each. This week, Chief United States District Judge Brian Morris sentenced four associates. Jonathan Henderson received nearly 8 years, Levi Dabler and Stephanie Hurd each received over 3.5 years, and Patrick Wright was sentenced to 2.5 years. Federal officials say the group targeted tribal communities. FBI Special Agent in Charge Justin Gherkin emphasized that the operation put lives at risk and fueled violence.
4: A new report reveals that federal money accounted for nearly 43% of all Montana state spending during the 2026 fiscal year. According to data from the Montana Legislative Branch, the state

0: spent $4.2 billion federal dollars between July of 2025 and June of 2026. Two-thirds of that total went directly toward health and human service programs. The largest single driver was Medicaid. The health coverage program ate up roughly $2 billion, accounting for three-quarters of the state's federal health care budget. The remaining funds provided a vital safety net for families, covering assistance programs like SNAP food benefits, child care subsidies, and home energy aid. Outside of health care, federal dollars heavily reinforced Montana's infrastructure, financing local K-12 education, highway construction, and clean water grants.
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1: Here's your Weather Command forecast. There is a severe thunderstorm watch, 644, in effect until 8 p.m. this evening. Tonight, mostly cloudy with a 50% chance of thunderstorms in the evening, then partly cloudy after midnight. Some thunderstorms may be severe with damaging winds, lows in the upper 40s and southwest winds 15 to 20 miles per hour, decreasing to 5 to 15 after midnight. Tomorrow, sunny, highs in the upper 70s, southwest winds 5 to 15 miles per hour.
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Is it a list from casting or is it a menu at the Cheesecake Factory? Things are getting pretty long over at Marvel. The buzz is on the way. Here's Benson Boone and Time of My Life.

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0: Well, now the fans are starting to connect the dots across the multiverse. Marvel made a casting move that's got everybody talking. This is the buzz. Rising actor Noah Jupe has reportedly landed a key role in Marvel's upcoming blockbuster Avengers Secret Wars. 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Before that, of course, Doomsday. 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Secret Wars will be next December. And that's it for the entertainment buzz. 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
17: 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Good. 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
8: Here's your weather command forecast. There is a severe thunderstorm watch, 6:44, in effect until 8 p.m. this evening. Tonight, mostly cloudy with a 50% chance of thunderstorms in the evening, then partly cloudy after midnight. Some thunderstorms may be severe with damaging winds, lows in the upper 40s, and southwest winds 15 to 20 miles per hour, decreasing to 5 to 15 after midnight. Tomorrow, sunny, highs in the upper 70s, southwest winds 5 to 15 miles per hour. 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

0: Men always say that women change their mind, but the new research shows men change their minds more often, 2 to 3 times more often than women. 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
1: ABC News, I'm Dave Packer. Two people were killed and the suspect is dead, says Minneapolis Police Chief Bill Peterson, after a shooting in a downtown apartment building this afternoon.
2: The shooter is deceased at this time. It is unknown how he died.
1: Police say a 19-year-old gunman is dead of a self-inflicted gunshot wound after he forced his way into a Virginia elementary school this morning and shot and wounded a staff member. School Superintendent Jeffrey Cassell praised the police response.
3: Our safety and security protocols and procedures worked.
1: New Jersey has filed a petition asking the Supreme Court to shut down prediction markets like Kalshi and Polymarket in the state. Prediction market companies argue they're in the commodities futures business and not gambling. Tiger Woods has changed his plea from not guilty to no contest to reckless driving in Florida. The state amended the DUI charge and a judge suspended Woods' driver's license for 5 years. This is ABC News.
4: Drivers on First Street in Havre should prepare for altered traffic patterns this week as crews push forward on a $3.5 million pavement preservation project. The Montana Department of Transportation and A-Core Concrete Specialists are tackling a 2.3-mile stretch of U.S. Highway 2. Due to unforeseen factors, work originally scheduled for last week is taking place right now. Crews are currently working on both eastbound and westbound lanes, grinding shallow recesses into the pavement to install new markings. Traffic is reduced to one lane in each direction through active work zones. While delays are expected to be minimal, transit speeds are capped between 25 and 35 miles per hour. Officials note that business access remains wide open and clearly marked. If you are planning a trip for the upcoming holiday, there is good news. To accommodate Labor Day weekend traffic, all construction will pause starting Friday, September 4th. Work will then resume on normal daylight hours on Tuesday, September 8th.
5: Montana Department of Transportation Director Chris Dorrington will step down on October 1st to join the private sector. Governor Greg Gianforte announced the transition on Monday, praising Dorrington as a, quote, changemaker, end quote, who brought great efficiency and improved customer service to state government. Dorrington previously led the Department of Environmental Quality before taking over at MDT in June of 2024. He also chaired the governor's housing task force. The governor is expected to announce a replacement in the coming weeks. The United States Food and Drug Administration has issued an emergency use authorization for bimectin injection to prevent New World screwworm infestations in cattle, requiring administration within 24 hours of birth, at castration, or upon a wound's appearance. To protect the food supply, producers must observe a 35-day slaughter withdrawal period, and the drug is strictly prohibited for use in lactating dairy cows and veal calves.

0: halves. You can read the full story on the U.S. Food and Drug Administration website.
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1: Here's your Weather Command forecast. There is a severe thunderstorm watch, 644, in effect until 8 p.m. this evening. Tonight, mostly cloudy with a 50% chance of thunderstorms in the evening, then partly cloudy after midnight. Some thunderstorms may be severe with damaging winds, lows in the upper 40s, and southwest winds 15 to 20 miles per hour, decreasing to 5 to 15 after midnight. Tomorrow, sunny, highs in the upper 70s, southwest winds 5 to 15 miles per hour.
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Fans are sending well wishes to Lionel Richie. And could Harry Styles be headed to one of music's biggest stages? It's all coming up with music news. Here's Phillip Phillips. It's Homesick.

0: homesick, a little homesick, a little homesick for somebody.
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2: 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And all you say is, Alexa, open KRYK.

0: A lot of fans sending their love to Lionel Richie, who's receiving intensive medical care after a weekend performance in St. Louis. Now, this happened in Minnesota earlier, like in the summer. Now it's happened again, fatigued on stage, and the fans noticed it. He finished his last song in a chair and then reportedly went to the ICU. That's about all we know as of right now. Harry Styles might be looking at the biggest gig of his career, reports suggesting that he's in the mix to headline Glastonbury next year. Nothing's confirmed, but his tour just ended, so the fans, they're starting to speculate. That's it for music news. The 2026 NFL season is almost here. 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
6: 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Enstrom at the 1 and into the end zone on a 3rd and 16.
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11: Here's your Weather Command forecast. There is a severe thunderstorm watch, 644, in effect until 8 p.m. this evening. Tonight, mostly cloudy with a 50% chance of thunderstorms in the evening, then partly cloudy after midnight. Some thunderstorms may be severe with damaging winds, lows in the upper 40s and southwest winds 15 to 20 miles per hour, decreasing to 5 to 15 after midnight. Tomorrow, sunny, highs in the upper 70s, southwest winds 5 to 15 miles per hour.
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2: ABC News, I'm Dave Packer. Two people are dead, multiple others injured, after gunfire broke out at a high-rise apartment building in downtown Minneapolis today. That from police who say the suspected shooter's also dead. Mayor Jacob Frey.
3: Two officers were hit by gunfire, one in the leg, the other with two bullets to the abdomen. But for their heroic work, the death toll would have been far higher.
2: No word on the motive. The alleged ringleader in the Penn State drug trafficking case is out on bail. Agostino Abatello, accused of helping operate a cocaine distribution ring out of two fraternity houses near campus. President Trump announcing he plans to campaign heavily around the country during the final month before Election Day.
4: I think we'll get all those people elected, but I'm going to have to work. I'm going to go up to Alaska for Dan Sullivan.
2: Jurors in the Lindsey Clancy trial have gone home without a verdict. After a fifth day of deliberations, they are back tomorrow. This is ABC News.
5: The North Central Montana Regional Water Authority is working on the Haver section of their project. Trevor Mork, Public Works Director for the City of Haver, explains where they are working.
6: The Haver segment, which they denote as E6, there is a water line installation going on near the Haverhill County Airport, so you may notice a couple excavators and large pipe in that area. That project is going to be ongoing for next few weeks, if not months.
5: You can find out more about the North Central Montana Regional Water Authority project on their website at ncmrwa.com. The United States Department of Agriculture has launched a new initiative aimed at rebuilding the nation's cattle herd, which officials say has hit a 75-year low. Agriculture Secretary Brooke Rollins announced the Ranchers First Initiative, a package of measures designed to support independent livestock producers and reinforce the domestic food supply chain. A key component is a new insurance option called the Brand Endorsement. The plan also offers emergency funding flexibility for pastures damaged by natural disasters like wildfires and creates a guaranteed loan program to expand independent regional meat processing facilities.
7: Montana lawmakers are preparing to take a major look at wildfire safety and land management. The state's Environmental Quality Council will gather on September 8th to close out its current interim session. Topping the agenda is a trio of proposed bills aimed at boosting wildfire resilience and handling invasive species. Lawmakers will consider establishing a dedicated wildfire resiliency task force alongside a major $1.7 million funding boost for noxious weed programs. The package would also stifle penalties for untreated infestations. Beyond infrastructure, state wildlife officials will brief the council on upcoming grizzly bear management plans and next season's wolf hunt quotas. The 17-member council meeting kicks off at 8 a.m. at the Capitol in room 172, with virtual attendance available over Zoom.
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1: Here's your weather command forecast. There is a severe thunderstorm watch 644 in effect until 8 p.m. this evening. Tonight, mostly cloudy with a 50% chance of thunderstorms in the evening, then partly cloudy after midnight. Some thunderstorms may be severe with damaging winds, lows in the upper 40s and southwest winds 15 to 20 miles per hour, decreasing to 5 to 15 after midnight. Tomorrow, sunny, highs in the upper 70s, southwest winds 5 to 15 miles per hour.
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Entertainment buzz on the way, and it's big buzz surrounding Miley Cyrus. Or is it just Miley now? That's coming up. Here's Kingdom of Fear, Cameron Whitcomb.

0: go shopping. Yeah, we understand. Don't worry, we'll be right here when you get back.
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0: If history tells us anything, you can expect at least one song that'll be stuck in your head until Halloween. Miley Cyrus has made an album announcement, her 10th studio album, and in this new era, it's just Miley. Dropping the Cyrus for Bass Persuades. That's the new album, arriving September. She doesn't give us an exact date yet, but I would assume there is new music coming soon because her Instagram is teasing it.
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1: 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Add a couple of words to your vocabulary. 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I don't even know how to use the word. That's minutes away. 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
13: The Wapachugan buffalo jump predates us by almost 2,000 years and is the most studied buffalo jump in the state and the only site with archaeological materials left in place for public viewing. Peoples of the Basant, Avonlea, and Old Women's Saddle Butte were the primary prehistoric occupants of the area for the last two millennia. This site is generally recognized as the best for regional documentation of those cultures. 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This site is handicapped accessible and open June 1st through Labor Day. 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
9: There is a severe thunderstorm watch, 6:44, in effect until 8 p.m. this evening. Tonight, mostly cloudy with a 50% chance of thunderstorms in the evening, then partly cloudy after midnight. Some thunderstorms may be severe with damaging winds, lows in the upper 40s and southwest winds 15 to 20 miles per hour, decreasing to 5 to 15 after midnight. Tomorrow, sunny, highs in the upper 70s, southwest winds 5 to 15 miles per hour.
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0: The more I listen to this group, the more I love it. It's not even really a group. It's a guy named Kevin Parker, but he goes by Tame Impala, and it's coming up.
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1: ABC News, I'm Dave Packer. A deadly shooting Wednesday afternoon at a residential building in downtown Minneapolis. Police Chief Bill Peterson.
2: Officers entered the high-rise apartment building. Inside, officers encountered victims and heard additional gunfire. Officers followed the sound of the gunfire to an upper floor of the building. On that floor, officers encountered a haze that significantly limited their visibility. Officers exchanged gunfire with the suspect.
1: The shooting leaving three people dead, including the suspected gunman. President Trump predicting again that the six-month-old war with Iran will end soon. Meanwhile, after 286 days at sea, the USS Lincoln docking in Thailand, 5,000 American sailors finally setting foot on dry land. The judge in the Lindsey Clancy trial sent the jurors home again for a fifth day of deliberations. They say they're deadlocked. Clancy admits to killing her three children. The jury is weighing whether she should be held criminally responsible. This is ABC News.
3: A widespread methamphetamine trafficking ring operating out of Great Falls has been dealt another major blow. Four more defendants were sentenced to federal prison last week, marking the latest chapter in a massive multi-agency drug bust. The sentencings are the latest fallout from a 2024 investigation into a drug ring run by Dan and Mike Wakeford and Melissa Barone. That investigation netted over 100 pounds of meth and an illegal firearm from an Arizona storage unit. The ringleaders are already serving nearly 20 years each. This week, Chief United States District Judge Brian Morris sentenced four associates. Jonathan Henderson received nearly 8 years, Levi Dabler and Stephanie Hurd each received over 3.5 years, and Patrick Wright was sentenced to 2.5 years. Federal officials say the group targeted tribal communities. FBI Special Agent in Charge Justin Gerken emphasized that the operation put lives at risk and fueled violence.
4: A new report reveals that federal money accounted for nearly 43% of all Montana state spending during the 2026 fiscal year. According to data from the Montana Legislative Branch, the state spent $4.2 billion federal dollars between July of 2025 and June of 2026. Two-thirds of that total went directly toward health and human service programs. The largest single driver was Medicaid. The health coverage program ate up roughly $2 billion, accounting for three-quarters of the state's federal health care budget. The remaining funds provided a vital safety net for families, covering assistance programs like SNAP food benefits, child care subsidies, and home energy aid. Outside of health care, federal dollars heavily reinforce Montana's infrastructure, financing local K-12 education, highway construction, and clean water grants.
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5: 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A diamond says it all. J.M. 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
3: Here's your Weather Command forecast. There is a severe thunderstorm watch, 644, in effect until 8 p.m. this evening. Tonight, mostly cloudy with a 50% chance of thunderstorms in the evening, then partly cloudy after midnight. Some thunderstorms may be severe with damaging winds, lows in the upper 40s, and southwest winds 15 to 20 miles per hour, decreasing to 5 to 15 after midnight. Tomorrow, sunny, highs in the upper 70s, southwest winds 5

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just might. Bopping through this playlist, what are you doing? It's Kendall, ready to have some fun tonight. Lots to talk about. What are the most fun states in America? Who do you think the most fun state is? I've got a list. We'll dive into that. Kid Leroy, Olivia Rodrigo, and Stella Lefty is on. Let's sing along to Boston. On a

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0: This should be a fun list. Skills almost everyone thinks they're good at until they meet someone who's actually great at it. The most overrated tourist spots in the U.S. Got to look at that list, too. 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A fun playlist, too. Gracie Abrams, Ed Sheeran. Don't you go anywhere.
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Well, this list has me wondering what other states have going on. The most fun states in America, they came up with a map. So this year, the number one most fun state is California. Also, Florida and Illinois, those are the top three. Nevada, New York, Colorado, Washington, Texas, Minnesota, and Arizona rounding out the top 10. How about the least fun? West Virginia, last on the list. Mississippi, Vermont, Arkansas, Delaware, Rhode Island, Connecticut, New Hampshire, Alabama, and Maine. Rounding out the 10 least fun states.

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17: Here's your weather command forecast. There is a severe thunderstorm watch 644 in effect until 8 p.m. this evening. Tonight, mostly cloudy with a 50% chance of thunderstorms in the evening, then partly cloudy after midnight. Some thunderstorms may be severe with damaging winds, lows in the upper 40s and southwest winds 15 to 20 miles per hour, decreasing to 5 to 15 after midnight. Tomorrow, sunny, highs in the upper 70s, southwest winds 5 to 15 miles per hour.
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0: Drivers on First Street and Havre should prepare for altered traffic patterns this week as crews push forward on a $3.5 million pavement preservation project. The Montana Department of Transportation and A-Corps concrete specialists are tackling a 2.3-mile stretch of U.S. Highway 2. Due to unforeseen factors, work originally scheduled for last week is taking place right now. Crews are currently working on both eastbound and westbound lanes, grinding shallow recesses into the pavement to install new markings. Traffic is reduced to one lane in each direction through active work zones. While delays are expected to be minimal, transit speeds are capped between 25 and 35 miles per hour. Officials note that business access remains wide open and clearly marked. If you are planning a trip for the upcoming holiday, there is good news. To accommodate Labor Day weekend traffic, all construction will pause starting Friday, September 4th. Work will then resume on normal daylight hours on Tuesday, September 8th.
1: Montana Department of Transportation Director Chris Dorrington will step down on October 1st to join the private sector. Governor Greg Gianforte announced the transition on Monday, praising Dorrington as a, quote, changemaker, end quote, who brought great efficiency and improved customer service to state government. Dorrington previously led the Department of Environmental Quality before taking over at MDT in June of 2024. He also chaired the governor's housing task force. The governor is expected to announce a replacement in the coming weeks. The United States Food and Drug Administration has issued an emergency use authorization for bimectin injection to prevent New World screwworm infestations in cattle, requiring administration within 24 hours of birth, at castration, or upon a wound's appearance. To protect the food supply, producers must observe a 35-day slaughter withdrawal period, and the drug is strictly prohibited for use in lactating dairy cows and veal calves. You can read the full story on the U.S. Food and Drug Administration website.
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0: Here's your Weather Command forecast. There is a severe thunderstorm watch 644 in effect until 8 p.m. this evening. Tonight, mostly cloudy with a 50% chance of thunderstorms in the evening, then partly cloudy after midnight. Some thunderstorms may be severe with damaging winds, lows in the upper 40s and southwest winds 15 to 20 miles per hour, decreasing to 5 to 15 after midnight. Tomorrow, sunny, highs in the upper 70s,
4: check
0: southwest winds 5 to 15 miles
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0: I love this story about Ella Langley full circle, returning to her roots. She returned to Auburn University for two sold-out shows, took time to honor one of the people who helped launch her music career. Years ago, her former teacher and mentor, Maury Coach Pop Popwell, gave her his guitar when she moved to Nashville to chase her country music dreams. She recently got to return the favor with a custom guitar as a thank you for his support. Coach Pop has been teaching for 57 years. Safe to say, Ella's probably his most favorite student. Famous. Probably favorite, too. Love it.
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0: What a time to be alive. There is a Hawaiian shirt that makes you invisible to AI cameras. A designer has created the summer Hawaiian shirt with an abstract pattern that actually works as camouflage for AI-powered surveillance. That's for now, at least. It's a German designer. He created this summer shirt with an abstract pattern. It's being called digital camouflage. It has a Hawaiian shirt vibe, bright colors. The pattern is closer to random shapes than something floral and fun. It can make you invisible to AI stuff. What do you think?
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17: Here's your Weather Command forecast. There is a severe thunderstorm watch 644 in effect until 8 p.m. this evening. Tonight, mostly cloudy with a 50% chance of thunderstorms in the evening, then partly cloudy after midnight. Some thunderstorms may be severe with damaging winds, lows in the upper 40s and southwest winds 15 to 20 miles per hour, decreasing to 5 to 15 after midnight. Tomorrow, sunny, highs in the upper 70s, southwest winds 5 to 15 miles per hour.
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0: Good news. We've been certified as the number one hit music station and the winner of this year's All Your Favorite Songs Award. Here, have another.
1: Amazon has made a change. Now you say, Alexa, enable KRYK the first time. And from that day forward, just say, Alexa, open KRYK.

0: Officers followed the sound of the gunfire to an upper floor of the building. On that floor, officers encountered a haze that significantly limited their visibility. Officers exchanged gunfire with the suspect.
1: The shooting leaving three people dead, including the suspected gunman. President Trump predicting again that the six-month-old war with Iran will end soon. Meanwhile, after 286 days at sea, the USS Lincoln docking in Thailand, 5,000 American sailors finally setting foot on dry land. The judge in the Lindsey Clancy trial sent the jurors home again for a fifth day of deliberations. They say they're deadlocked. Clancy admits to killing her three children. The jury is weighing whether she should be held criminally responsible. This is ABC News.
2: The North Central Montana Regional Water Authority is working on the Haver section of their project. Trevor Mork, Public Works Director for the City of Haver, explains where they are working.
3: The Haver segment, which they denote as E6, there is a water line installation going on near the Haver Hill County Airport, so you may notice a couple excavators and large pipe in that area. That project is going to be ongoing for next few weeks, if not months.
2: You can find out more about the North Central Montana Regional Water Authority project on their website at ncmrwa.com. The United States Department of Agriculture has launched a new initiative aimed at rebuilding the nation's cattle herd, which officials say has hit a 75-year low. Agriculture Secretary Brooke Rollins announced the Ranchers First Initiative, a package of measures designed to support independent livestock producers and reinforce the domestic food supply chain. A key component is a new insurance option called the Brand Endorsement. The plan also offers emergency funding flexibility for pastures damaged by natural disasters like wildfires and creates a guaranteed loan program to expand independent regional meat processing facilities.
4: Montana lawmakers are preparing to take a major look at wildfire safety and land management. The state's Environmental Quality Council will gather on September 8th to close out its current interim session. Topping the agenda is a trio of proposed bills aimed at boosting wildfire resilience and handling invasive species. Lawmakers will consider establishing a dedicated wildfire resiliency task force alongside a major $1.7 million funding boost for noxious weed programs. The package would also stifle penalties for untreated infestations. Beyond infrastructure, state wildlife officials will brief the council on upcoming grizzly bear management plans and next season's wolf hunt quotas. The 17-member council meeting kicks off at 8 a.m. at the Capitol in room 172, with virtual attendance available over Zoom.
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2: Here's your weather command forecast. There is a severe thunderstorm watch, 644, in effect until 8 p.m. this evening. Tonight, mostly cloudy with a 50% chance of thunderstorms in the evening, then partly cloudy after midnight. Some thunderstorms may be severe with damaging winds, lows in the upper 40s and southwest winds 15 to 20 miles per hour, decreasing to 5 to 15 after midnight. Tomorrow, sunny, highs in the upper 70s, southwest winds 5 to 15 miles per hour.
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Oh, my Lanta. How long has it been since you've heard that? I actually have some antacid news, so I wanted to share it with you. It's coming up. Let's listen to Teddy Swims.

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0: 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Everyone is in on the pumpkin spice game. 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
11: The U.S. Treasury quietly released its official financial report for 2025. It appears by its own numbers, the U.S. government seems insolvent. It's reported that the Treasury shows about $6 trillion in assets and over $47 trillion in liabilities. Add it all up, and it looks like the U.S. owes more than $130 trillion it doesn't have. If that were a family, they'd earn $52,000 a year.

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has some of the most overrated tourist stops in the U.S. This might save you some time in the future, knowing that it's not all it's cracked up to be. We'll dive in coming up. Dominic Fike, Halsey on the way, and Dasha.

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3: Here's your Weather Command forecast. There is a severe thunderstorm watch, 644, in effect until 8 p.m. this evening. Tonight, mostly cloudy with a 50% chance of thunderstorms in the evening, then partly cloudy after midnight. Some thunderstorms may be severe with damaging winds, lows in the upper 40s and southwest winds 15 to 20 miles per hour, decreasing to 5 to 15 after midnight. Tomorrow, sunny, highs in the upper 70s, southwest winds 5 to 15 miles per hour.
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1: ABC News, I'm Dave Packer. Two people are dead, multiple others injured after gunfire broke out at a high-rise apartment building in downtown Minneapolis today. That from police who say

0: Dan Sullivan.
1: Jurors in the Lindsey Clancy trial have gone home without a verdict. After a fifth day of deliberations, they are back tomorrow. This is ABC News.
2: Drivers on First Street in Havre should prepare for altered traffic patterns this week as crews push forward on a $3.5 million pavement preservation project. The Montana Department of Transportation and A-Core concrete specialists are tackling a 2.3-mile stretch of U.S. Highway 2. Due to unforeseen factors, work originally scheduled for last week is taking place right now. Crews are currently working on both eastbound and westbound lanes, grinding shallow recesses into the pavement to install new markings. Traffic is reduced to one lane in each direction through active work zones. While delays are expected to be minimal, transit speeds are capped between 25 and 35 miles per hour. Officials note that business access remains wide open and clearly marked. If you are planning a trip for the upcoming holiday, there is good news. To accommodate Labor Day weekend traffic, all construction will pause starting Friday, September 4th. Work will then resume on normal daylight hours on Tuesday, September 8th.
3: Montana Department of Transportation Director Chris Dorrington will step down on October 1st to join the private sector. Governor Greg Gianforte announced the transition on Monday, praising Dorrington as a, quote, changemaker, end quote, who brought great efficiency and improved customer service to state government. Dorrington previously led the Department of Environmental Quality before taking over at MDT in June of 2024. He also chaired the governor's housing task force. The governor is expected to announce a replacement in the coming weeks. The United States Food and Drug Administration has issued an emergency use authorization for bimectin injection to prevent New World screwworm infestations in cattle, requiring administration within 24 hours of birth, at castration, or upon a wound's appearance. To protect the food supply, producers must observe a 35-day slaughter withdrawal period, and the drug is strictly prohibited for use in lactating dairy cows and veal calves. You can read the full story on the U.S. Food and Drug Administration website.
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2: Here's your Weather Command forecast. There is a severe thunderstorm watch 644 in effect until 8 p.m. this evening. Tonight, mostly cloudy with a 50% chance of thunderstorms in the evening, then partly cloudy after midnight. Some thunderstorms may be severe with damaging winds, lows in the upper 40s and southwest winds 15 to 20 miles per hour, decreasing to 5 to 15 after midnight. Tomorrow, sunny, highs in the upper 70s, southwest winds 5 to 15 miles per hour.
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Have you ever gone out of your way to visit a famous tourist spot, get there and realize, this is not good? You're not alone. This list might save you some time. A woman had visited all 50 states and revealed the 7 tourist spots that are most overrated. What made the list? We'll dive in coming up.

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0: Wow, she went to all 50 states. How many have you been to? This woman revealed the 7 tourist spots that are the most overrated. Number one on her list, the Las Vegas Strip. She said head to Fremont Street instead. It's just as fun, but half the price. Times Square, New York City. You ever been? It's just Times Square. It's not all it's cracked up to be. You're just standing in the street, basically. Mount Rushmore on the list. Four Corners Monument at the intersection of Arizona, New Mexico, Colorado, and Utah. Bourbon Street. Skip the tourist trap. Head to Frenchman Street instead. How about the southernmost point of the continental U.S., which is just a statue at the very end of Key West, Florida. And Salem, Massachusetts. To be fair, just stay away in October during the witchy season.
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1: 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In the meantime, have another hit.
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11: Here's your Weather Command forecast. There is a severe thunderstorm watch 644 in effect until 8 p.m. this evening. tonight, mostly cloudy with a 50% chance of thunderstorms in the evening, then partly cloudy after midnight. Some thunderstorms may be severe with damaging winds, lows in the upper 40s and southwest winds 15 to 20 miles per hour, decreasing to 5 to 15 after midnight. Tomorrow, sunny, highs in the upper 70s, southwest winds 5 to 15 miles per hour.
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1: ABC News, I'm Dave Packer. A deadly shooting Wednesday afternoon at a residential building in downtown Minneapolis. Police Chief Bill Peterson.
2: Officers entered the high-rise apartment building. Inside, officers encountered victims and heard additional gunfire. Officers followed the sound of the gunfire to an upper floor of the building. On that floor, officers encountered a haze that significantly limited their visibility. Officers exchanged gunfire with the suspect.
1: The shooting leaving three people dead, including the suspected gunman. President Trump predicting again that the six-month-old war with Iran will end soon. Meanwhile, after 286 days at sea, the USS Lincoln docking in Thailand, 5,000 American sailors finally setting foot on dry land. The judge in the Lindsey Clancy trial sent the jurors home again for a fifth day of deliberations. They say they're deadlocked. Clancy admits to killing her three children. The jury is weighing whether she should be held criminally responsible.

0: website at ncmrwa.com. The United States Department of Agriculture has launched a new initiative aimed at rebuilding the nation's cattle herd, which officials say has hit a 75-year low. Agriculture Secretary Brooke Rollins announced the Ranchers First Initiative, a package of measures designed to support independent livestock producers and reinforce the domestic food supply chain. A key component is a new insurance option called the Brand Endorsement. The plan also offers emergency funding flexibility for pastures damaged by natural disasters like wildfires and creates a guaranteed loan program to expand independent regional meat processing facilities.
1: Montana lawmakers are preparing to take a major look at wildfire safety and land management. The state's Environmental Quality Council will gather on September 8th to close out its current interim session. Topping the agenda is a trio of proposed bills aimed at boosting wildfire resilience and handling invasive species. Lawmakers will consider establishing a dedicated wildfire resiliency task force alongside a major $1.7 million funding boost for noxious weed programs. The package would also stifle penalties for untreated infestations. Beyond infrastructure, state wildlife officials will brief the council on upcoming grizzly bear management plans and next season's wolf hunt quotas. The 17-member council meeting kicks off at 8 a.m. at the Capitol in room 172, with virtual attendance available over Zoom.
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0: Here's your Weather Command forecast. There is a severe thunderstorm watch, 644, in effect until 8 p.m. this evening. Tonight, mostly cloudy with a 50% chance of thunderstorms in the evening, then partly cloudy after midnight. Some thunderstorms may be severe with damaging winds, lows in the upper 40s and southwest winds 15 to 20 miles per hour, decreasing to 5 to 15 after midnight. Tomorrow, sunny, highs in the upper 70s, southwest winds 5 to 15 miles per hour.
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Lots of things to look forward to this month. How's your September going so far? It's Kendall. In sports, the NFL season kicks off next Wednesday with the Seahawks and the Patriots in a rematch of Super Bowl 60. 49ers take on the Rams in Australia the following day. Lots of college football this month. U.S. Open of Tennis runs through the 13th. MLB postseason scheduled to begin on the 29th. We've got Pixar's Cars returning to the big screen to celebrate their 20th anniversary. Practical Magic 2 comes out on the 11th. The latest Resident Evil reboot in theaters on the 18th. And Brad Pitt's survival thriller Heart of the Beast will be out on the 25th. Then TV, a bunch of shows are back. Dancing with the Stars, The Voice, Shark Tank, Survivor, Amazing Race, Traitors, New Blood. And, of course, holidays. The big one, Labor Day and Rosh Hashanah, which begins on the 11th.

0: Remember when your parents punished you by sending you to your room? Funny how now that's the only place you want to be. Well, thanks for bringing us along.
1: 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And all you say is, Alexa, open KRYK.

0: you. Thanks for listening. It's Kendall, and the playlist continues. Don't you go anywhere. We're going to hear from The Weeknd and Olivia Dean next.
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7: Here's your Weather Command forecast. There is a severe thunderstorm watch, 644, in effect until 8 p.m. this evening. Tonight, mostly cloudy with a 50% chance of thunderstorms in the evening, then partly cloudy after midnight. Some thunderstorms may be severe with damaging winds, lows in the upper 40s and southwest winds 15 to 20 miles per hour, decreasing to 5 to 15 after midnight. Tomorrow, sunny, highs in the upper 70s, southwest winds 5 to 15 miles per hour.
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0: 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And from that day forward, just say, Alexa, open music. KRYK.
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0: That's Benson Boone. I'm Kendall, and the playlist continues. Stella Lefty in Your Future, The Fray 2, and Black Eyed Peas. Thanks so much for listening.
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1: ABC News, I'm Sherry. Preston, Minneapolis rocked by a deadly shooting Wednesday evening in a high-rise building downtown. Police Chief Bill Peterson with the numbers.
2: Three individuals have died, including the suspected shooter. Three individuals were injured by gunfire. Three officers were injured. Two of them by gunfire.
1: The police chief saying he's truly sickened by this level of violence. There is no word on a motive yet at this point. Iran once again hitting U.S. allies in the Gulf after overnight attacks from the U.S. Buses carrying crew members from the USS Abraham Lincoln streamed into Thailand's resort city of Pattaya. That aircraft carrier out for a record-setting 260 days at sea without a port stop. President Trump saying the full deployment of 286 days wasn't nearly long enough. With the death toll now more than 1,200 people, symbolic funerals are being held in Nepal. More than 4,200 are still listed as missing, nearly 600 of them from other countries. This is ABC News.
3: Drivers on First Street in Havre should prepare for altered traffic patterns this week as crews push forward on a $3.5 million pavement preservation project. The Montana Department of Transportation and A-Corps concrete specialists are tackling a 2.3-mile stretch of U.S. Highway 2. Due to unforeseen factors, work originally scheduled for last week is taking place right now. Crews are currently working on both eastbound and westbound lanes, grinding shallow recesses into the pavement to install new markings. Traffic is reduced to one lane in each direction through active work zones. While delays are expected to be minimal, transit speeds

0: praising Dorrington as a, quote, changemaker, end quote, who brought great efficiency and improved customer service to state government. Dorrington previously led the Department of Environmental Quality before taking over at MDT in June of 2024. He also chaired the governor's housing task force. The governor is expected to announce a replacement in the coming weeks. The United States Food and Drug Administration has issued an emergency use authorization for bimectin injection to prevent New World screwworm infestations in cattle, requiring administration within 24 hours of birth, at castration, or upon a wound's appearance. To protect the food supply, producers must observe a 35-day slaughter withdrawal period, and the drug is strictly prohibited for use in lactating dairy cows and veal calves. You can read the full story on the U.S. Food and Drug Administration website.
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1: Here's your Weather Command forecast. There is a severe thunderstorm watch 644 in effect until 8 p.m. this evening. Tonight, mostly cloudy with a 50% chance of thunderstorms in the evening, then partly cloudy after midnight. Some thunderstorms may be severe with damaging winds, lows in the upper 40s and southwest winds 15 to 20 miles per hour, decreasing to 5 to 15 after midnight. Tomorrow, sunny, highs in the upper 70s, southwest winds 5 to 15 miles per hour.
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One Republic, it's Apologize, and Bernie with you. What is up? Welcome in. It is a Thursday. Appreciate you being here. Philip Phillips leveraging some pretty big charges against American Idol. What he had to say about the audition process coming up in just a few minutes after his new song called Homesick.

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3: They say the holy water's watered down, and this town's lost its faith. Our colors will fade eventually, so if our time is running out, day after day, we'll make the mundane a masterpiece. Oh my, my, oh my, my love, I take one look at you.

0: 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It's Game of Love. 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Philip Phillips, who famously became famous on American Idol. He won American Idol in 2012, telling a radio show that he's learned that some of the contestants weren't necessarily going through the same audition process that he was. According to the season 11 winner, some of the people had been scouted by the show and were essentially assured that they would make it to a certain point in the competition. His quote, "I never really watched the show, but I went out for it and people had tried out, and it gets very serious for them. As he progressed through the competition, he began to realize that some of the contestants had been recruited after being discovered by people connected with the show. You start to realize that some of the people were scouted. And they were like guaranteed to make it to a certain level." And I was like, "What?" And I was kind of, my mind was blown on that. So Philip Phillips accusing American Idol of cheating. I guess, is that cheating?
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0: Stargazing is on there. It's Miles Smith and Bernie with you. Thank you for hanging out. Music from Benson Boone coming in just a few minutes. Also, Selena Gomez on the way. Hangouts.
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3: Here's your Weather Command forecast. There is a severe thunderstorm watch 644 in effect until 8 p.m. this evening. Tonight, mostly cloudy with a 50% chance of thunderstorms in the evening, then partly cloudy after midnight. Some thunderstorms may be severe with damaging winds, lows in the upper 40s and southwest winds 15 to 20 miles per hour, decreasing to 5 to 15 after midnight. Tomorrow, sunny, highs in the upper 70s, southwest winds 5 to 15 miles per hour.
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0: Selena Gomez is on there. Bernie here. Thanks for stopping by. Coming here in just a few minutes, the song that has one song to beat to be the biggest song ever on the Billboard Hot 100, and that's a certain Mariah Carey Christmas song. Ella Langley's Choosin' Texas is on the way.
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2: 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On behalf of the staff and management of KRYK, we wish you a great day.
3: Drivers on First Street in Havre should prepare for altered traffic patterns this week as crews push forward on a $3.5 million pavement preservation project. The Montana Department of Transportation and A-Core concrete specialists are tackling a 2.3 mile stretch of U.S. Highway 2. Due to unforeseen factors, work originally scheduled for last week is taking place right now. Crews are currently working on both eastbound and westbound lanes, grinding shallow recesses into the pavement to install new markings. Traffic is reduced to one lane in each direction through active work zones. While delays are expected to be minimal, transit speeds are capped between 25 and 35 miles per hour. Officials note that business access remains wide open and clearly marked. If you are planning a trip for the upcoming holiday, there is good news. To accommodate Labor Day weekend traffic, all construction will pause starting Friday, September 4th. Work will then resume on normal daylight hours on Tuesday, September 8th.
4: Montana Department of Transportation Director Chris Dorrington will step down on October 1st to join the private sector. Governor Greg Gianforte announced the transition on Monday, praising Dorrington as a, quote, changemaker, end quote, who brought great efficiency and improved customer service to state government. Dorrington previously led the Department of Environmental Quality before taking over at MDT in June of 2024. He also chaired the governor's housing task force. The governor is expected to announce a replacement in the coming weeks. The United States Food and Drug Administration has issued an emergency use authorization for bimectin injection to prevent New World screwworm infestations in cattle.

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5: Here's your Weather Command forecast. There is a severe thunderstorm watch 644 in effect until 8 p.m. this evening. Tonight, mostly cloudy with a 50% chance of thunderstorms in the evening, then partly cloudy after midnight. Some thunderstorms may be severe with damaging winds, lows in the upper 40s and southwest winds 15 to 20 miles per hour, decreasing to 5 to 15 after midnight. Tomorrow, sunny, highs in the upper 70s, southwest winds 5 to 15 miles per
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0: on a Thursday. What is up? My name is Bernie. Thank you for stopping by. 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
0: Trending right now, Tiger Woods, and he has been banned from driving for 5 years after being arrested for DUI in Florida, sentenced yesterday. His attorneys made the deal to have it reduced to reckless driving. He was hit with $1,500 worth of fines. And the big question is, can he drive a golf cart? The answer is kind of complicated. The judge didn't say whether he could or not. An official with the Martin County Sheriff's Office said he can drive one. But, I mean, that's not his biggest problem. The judge told him there are no exceptions. If you drive for any reason, you immediately go back to jail. So Tiger Woods trending this morning. If it's trending, you'll hear it here first.
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Music from Ed Sheeran in just a few minutes. Sia on the way as well. Hi there with Bernie with you. It is a Thursday. Chapel Roan now. Here's Good Luck, Babe.

0: taking it down a notch because we're starting to make our competitors look bad. But nah, here's another hit.
1: Say, Alexa, enable KRYK. And from that day on, whenever you say, Alexa, open KRYK, you got a best friend forever.

0: Do you think you can fake your own death and get away with it? It turns out that most people think no, they couldn't. They asked 17,000 people, and only 11% said they could or definitely could. That's where the bravery ends, though. 21% probably could not. 55% definitely could not. The interesting part of the survey here is that it shows how the answers change based on age. Younger people by far are more confident about faking their own death. The confidence definitely fades as you get older. Maybe older people understand that you'd be in a lot of trouble if you tried to do that. Could you do it, though? Could you fake your own death? I already have 3 times. It's worked out for me.
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4: Here's your Weather Command forecast. There is a severe thunderstorm watch 644 in effect until 8 p.m. this evening. Tonight, mostly cloudy with a 50% chance of thunderstorms in the evening, then partly cloudy after midnight. Some thunderstorms may be severe with damaging winds, lows in the upper 40s and southwest winds 15 to 20 miles per hour, decreasing to 5 to 15 after midnight. Tomorrow, sunny, highs in the upper 70s, southwest winds 5 to 15 miles per hour.
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7: 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It appears by its own numbers, the U.S. government seems insolvent. 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

0: Shaboozy is on right there. It's a bar song, Bernie, with you. It is the beginning, according to the Encyclopedia Britannica, of the late 2020s today, this week. It includes the mid-2020s. They broke it up into 120 months. This is the start of the final 40 months of the decade. I don't know what to do with that other than, I don't know, we're all getting older.
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1: ABC News, I'm Sherry Preston. The world losing a feminist warrior. We're learning this morning that Gloria Steinem has died. In 2023, she was still trying to get the Equal Rights Amendment passed.
2: I have to stay alive long enough to celebrate. So we have to hurry up. Right?
1: And while that has not happened yet, her lifetime of advocacy lives on. In 2013, President Obama honored her with the Presidential Medal of Freedom, saying,
3: because of her work across America and around the world, more women are afforded the respect and opportunities that they deserve.
1: The founder of Ms. and New York magazines, as well as the National Women's Political Caucus, was 92 years old. Three people have died, including the gunman, after a mass shooting at a Minneapolis high-rise. Several police officers are among those wounded. Another day of deliberations is on tap for the jury in the Lindsay Clancy trial. She is facing murder charges in the deaths of her children. The jurors have told the judge twice now they cannot reach a unanimous verdict. This is ABC News.
4: The North Central Montana Regional Water Authority is working on the Haver section of their project. Trevor Mork, Public Works Director for the City of Haver, explains where they are working.
5: The Haver segment, which they denote as E6, there is a water line installation going on near the Haverhill County Airport, so you may notice a couple excavators and large pipe in that area. That project is going to be ongoing for the next few weeks, if not months.
4: You can find out more about the North Central Montana Regional Water Authority project on their website at ncmrwa.com. The United States Department of Agriculture has launched a new initiative aimed at rebuilding the nation's cattle herd, which officials say has hit a 75-year low. Agriculture Secretary Brooke Rollins announced the Ranchers First Initiative, a package of measures designed to support independent livestock producers and reinforce the domestic food supply chain. A key component is a new insurance option called the brand endorsement. The plan also offers emergency funding flexibility for pastures damaged by natural disasters like wildfires and creates a guaranteed loan program to expand independent regional meat processing facilities.
6: Montana lawmakers are preparing to take a major look at wildfire safety and land management. The state's Environmental Quality Council will gather on September 8th to close out its current interim session. Topping the agenda is a trio of proposed bills aimed at boosting wildfire resilience and handling invasive species. Lawmakers will consider establishing a dedicated wildfire resiliency task force alongside a major $1.7 million funding boost for

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3: Now for a look at your local Weather Command forecast. Today will be partly sunny with highs reaching the upper 70s and southwest winds 5 to 15 miles per hour, increasing to 20 in the afternoon. Tonight will be partly cloudy with lows around 50 and north winds 5 to 10 miles per hour. Friday will be mostly sunny with highs in the upper 70s and northeast winds 5 to 10 miles per hour.
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0: Zara Larson there. It's Midnight Sun. And Bernie with you. Thank you for hanging. 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Well, police have caught their man, Glendale, California, where a registered sex offender who has a history of arrests in the San Fernando Valley for allegedly sniffing women's buttocks has been arrested once again. Khalees Crowder arrested last week by the Glendale Police Department when they were called to a business, the Big Save discount store, where the suspect can be seen crouching down near an employee who was stocking shelves and trying to take a sniff of what was going on. Here's the store manager of the Big Save.
1: I know he's harmless, but it's a weird fetish. Crouching down like he normally would, and he'll just look around and then just trying to take the chance to sniff like any woman's butt. First time I caught him, I was like, what is this guy doing? He looks creepy. You want to sniff butt? You could do sniff somewhere else.
0: Yeah, if you want to sniff butt, you can sniff somewhere else, sir. Take that out of my establishment.
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6: 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It's just past midnight. Word is coming in that the luxury liner Titanic has struck ice in the North Atlantic. First reports tell us she's damaged, but stable, being taken under tow toward Halifax. Wait, hold on. We're, receiving a correction now. My God, the Titanic, she's gone down.
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Music from Tame Impala straight ahead. Hosier on the way as well. Thank you for hanging out. My name is Bernie. I host the program. It is Thursday morning with Harry Styles. Adore You is on right now. Good morning.

0: Hozier on right there. It's the Too Sweet and Bernie with you. We note the 61st birthday today of Charlie Sheen.
1: Some are saying that you're bipolar.
2: Wow, what does that mean? And then what? What's the cure? Medicine? Make me like them? Not going to happen. I'm by winning. I win here and I win there. Now what? If I'm bipolar, aren't there moments where a guy like crashes and like in the corner like, oh my God, it's all my mom's fault? Shut up. Shut up. Stop. Move forward.
0: Yeah, Charlie Sheen got to 61. Should be the headline there.
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6: Now for a look at your local Weather Command forecast. Today will be partly sunny with highs reaching the upper 70s and southwest winds 5 to 15 miles per hour, increasing to 20 in the afternoon. Tonight will be partly cloudy with lows around 50 and north winds 5 to 10 miles per hour. Friday will be mostly sunny with highs in the upper 70s and northeast winds 5 to 10 miles per hour.
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1: ABC News, I'm Sherry Preston. For Gloria Steinem, advocating for women's rights had to be much more than just posting online.
2: Sometimes we must put our bodies where our beliefs are. Sometimes pressing send is not enough.
1: That was Steinem at the Women's March in Washington, D.C. in January of 2017. This morning we're learning that the longtime advocate, feminist, and journalist has died. The co-founder of Ms. and New York magazines and the National Women's Political Caucus was 92 years old. Iran now says it launched attacks overnight on U.S. military bases in Kuwait and the United Arab Emirates. President Trump says more oil is flowing through the Strait of Hormuz, but the price of Brent crude this morning is still going up, now topping $97 a barrel. Back to work again this morning for the jury in the trial of the Massachusetts mom facing murder charges and the deaths of her kids. Jurors have told the judge twice they cannot reach a verdict. This is ABC News.
3: A local horse has tested positive for West Nile virus in Hill County, the health department confirmed on Wednesday. State and local agencies report that the animal was exposed locally within the county. The horse is currently receiving care and is recovering. While the virus primarily moves between birds and mosquitoes, infected mosquitoes can also transmit it to mammals, including humans and horses. In response, the Hill County Mosquito District is increasing fogging operations in the area of the detection. Health officials are urging horse owners to ensure vaccinations are up to date, eliminate standing water, apply approved repellents, and stable horses during dawn and dusk. Because the horse's infection indicates active local transmission, residents are advised to protect themselves using the 4 D's of prevention. This includes defending the EPA-registered insect repellents, draining standing water around the home, dressing in long sleeves and pants, and avoiding outdoor activities during peak mosquito hours from dusk to dawn. A new United States Department of Homeland Security Office of Inspector General report reveals the U.S. Border Patrol's small drone program is falling short of its potential due to critical technical and oversight failures. The mobile drones have successfully helped agents apprehend suspects and seize illegal goods along land borders. However, inspectors uncovered major roadblocks. Federal restrictions tightly limit which manufacturers the agency can buy from. Once deployed, the aircraft frequently suffers technical breakdowns, leaving some grounded for extended periods due to maintenance delays.
4: A portion of the Cedar Flats Trail Complex north of Columbia Falls remains closed following a bear attack on Monday evening. State and federal wildlife officials say a woman walking her dog was attacked around 7 p.m. Investigators searched the area using a thermal infrared drone, but were unable to locate the animal. The victim sustained significant injuries and was transported to Logan Health Medical Center for treatment. The species of bear is currently unknown, and the investigation by Montana Fish, Wildlife, and Parks and the U.S. Forest Service is ongoing.
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0: that I've got.
1: Trending coming up here in just a few minutes. Can Tiger Woods drive a golf cart? The answer's kind of complicated. We'll answer the question in trending coming up after Gracie Abrams.

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0: 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Bernie here. Thank you for stopping by. 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
0: Trending right now, Tiger Woods, and he has been banned from driving for 5 years after being arrested for DUI in Florida, sentenced yesterday. His attorneys made the deal to have it reduced to reckless driving. He was hit with $1,500 worth of fines. And the big question is, can he drive a golf cart? The answer is kind of complicated. The judge didn't say whether he could or not. An official with the Martin County Sheriff's Office said he can drive one. But, I mean, that's not his biggest problem. The judge told him there are no exceptions. If you drive for any reason, you immediately go back to jail. So Tiger Woods trending this morning. If it's trending, you'll hear it here first.
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0: fun do you think your state is? The annual study ranked the top 50 states by how fun they are, based on how the amount of stuff that there is to do in the state. Top 10 most fun states: Arizona, Minnesota, Texas, Washington, Colorado, New York, Nevada, Illinois, and Florida. But the top most fun state is California, according to their list. The least fun, by the way, if you're in Delaware, Arkansas, Vermont, Mississippi, and West Virginia, go to one of the other states because you're the least fun.
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5: Now for a look at your local Weather Command forecast. Today will be partly sunny with highs reaching the upper 70s and southwest winds 5 to 15 miles per hour, increasing to 20 in the afternoon. Tonight will be partly cloudy with lows around 50 and north winds 5 to 10 miles per hour. Friday will be mostly sunny with highs in the upper 70s and northeast winds 5 to 10 miles per hour.
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0: I mean, Olivia Dean, it's a man I need on a Thursday. What is up? Hi there. My name is Bernie. Thank you for hanging out. I host the program. Ariana Grande, who just finished up her tour, is coming up next.
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1: ABC News, I'm Sherry Preston. For decades, she was one of the loudest and proudest voices for women's rights. And this morning, we are saying goodbye to Gloria Steinem. She passed away in her New York home last night. In 2017, she was in Washington at the Women's March on the first day of President Trump's first term.
2: I was just talking with people from our many sister marches, including the one in Berlin, and they asked me to send a special message. We in Berlin know that walls don't work.
1: Steinem founded the National Women's Political Caucus, as well as two magazines, Ms. and New York. She was 92 years old. More attacks in the Persian Gulf overnight, Iran launching strikes on Bahrain and Kuwait. Today expected to be one of the busiest travel days of the Labor Day weekend, with airports and roads filling up, and filling up at the gas station will be expensive. Gas Buddy says the average price for a gallon, $4.10. This is ABC News.
3: Now, here is a look at your local and state news. Labor Day weekend marks the unofficial end of summer. Many people will be enjoying their last camping trip of the year. When you get back, the city of Havre does have an ordinance about trailer parking. Public Works Director for the city of Havre, Trevor Mork, tells us more.
4: Yeah, as far as codes on the books, this one's a fairly new one. It was adopted in 2022 that trailer parking is prohibited. No trailer should be parked on any public street, avenue, boulevard, alley, or other public right-of-way within the city. You may do it for a temporary time period of no more than 72 hours, and that's usually for loading or unloading.
3: You can find more ordinance information on the City of Havre website.
5: Montana Governor Greg Gianforte received the initial report from the Licensing Reform Task Force in Helena on Tuesday, which outlines 37 recommendations for Montana's occupational licensing system. The task force was created by executive order in January of 2026 to review licensing regulations. It formed four subcommittees focused on barriers to entry and mobility, construction, healthcare, and periodic review, with a particular focus on rural and frontier communities. According to state officials, the recommendations were developed following 32 meetings and more than 200 public comments, which included stakeholder testimony, survey findings, and operational records. The report's 37 proposals include suggestions for legislative development, administrative action, rulemaking, coordination, and further study. Task Force Chair and Labor and Industry Commissioner Sarah Swanson stated that the recommendations aim to reduce administrative delays and paperwork while maintaining competency and safety standards. The proposals will now move forward for further administrative and legislative consideration.
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8: Now for a look at your local Weather Command forecast. Today will be partly sunny with highs reaching the upper 70s and southwest winds 5 to 15 miles per hour, increasing to 20 in the afternoon. Tonight will be partly cloudy with lows around 50 and north winds 5 to 10 miles per hour. Friday will be most

Lotto, big energy. Alanis Morissette is claiming that she is being blackmailed. I'll tell you more about that coming up. Right now, Dominic Fike with Baby Doll.

0: next song. We picked it out special, just for you.
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0: Michelle Branch and the New Radicals, The Game of Love. Alanis Morissette is suing her ex-tour manager, Karen Yurnov, claiming she's a victim of a calculated blackmail campaign. Karen allegedly admitted to the British Border Force that a bag seized at an airport contained drugs and later threatened to report Alanis to the British authorities for drug trafficking unless she agrees to employ her as tour director for the next 15 years and pay her massive compensation. Alanis insists she will not be bullied into giving her blackmailer a huge payday and is now suing her for civil extortion, fraud, and negligent misrepresentation. 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

Bechdel is set to make her acting debut in the Tom Ford movie Cry to Heaven, which is expected out sometime this fall. This is Adele, Easy on Me.

0: you're sad, the lyrics pick you up. And when it's payday, you go shopping. Yeah, we understand. Don't worry, we'll be right here when you get back.
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0: Miles Smith, stargazing. Gloria Steinem passed away yesterday at her home in New York City at the age of 92. She was a pioneering feminist, journalist, author, and activist whose work helped shape the modern women's movement. According to a W Magazine post, she was the co-founder of Miss Magazine and the National Women's Political Caucus and spent more than five decades advocating for gender equality, reproductive rights, and social justice. May she rest in peace.
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12: 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Engstrom at the 1 and into the end zone on a 3rd and 16.
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4: Now for a look at your local Weather Command forecast. Today will be partly sunny with highs reaching the upper 70s and southwest winds 5 to 15 miles per hour, increasing to 20 in the afternoon. Tonight will be partly cloudy with lows around 50 and north winds 5 to 10 miles per hour. Friday will be mostly sunny with highs in the upper 70s and northeast winds 5 to 10 miles per hour.
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0: 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I'm Kelsey Page. 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
3: 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On this week's episode, we will recap last week's Havre and Chinooks football games and what both head coaches are looking for their teams to improve on heading into their next week's game. We will also be taking a look at the upcoming volleyball schedules for both high schools. The high school football season is upon us, and the Havre Blue Ponies saw their action start at home last Friday night with a loss to the Whitefish Bulldogs. Head coach Jake Eldred shares his thoughts on what his team is focusing on heading into this week's matchup versus the Billings Central Rams.
4: It's on us. It's on us. Obviously, we understand that Billings Central is a great team, and they're coached very, very well, and they got good football players. But, that focus isn't going to change. It's going to be on us and what we can do.

0: put us in a situation where we can go out and we can feel confident to be able to compete. So just focused on us and getting better day by day. And, you know, once Friday comes, it's time to quit thinking and it's just time to go out and play. So that's where we're at right now.
1: That game versus Billings Central will be at home at Blue Pony Stadium Friday night at 7 o'clock. Chinook's football season is also underway with their first game in the books, defeating Sims High 54-0. Head coach Mike Jones tells us where, even after a dominant win, his team needs to improve on more.
2: It comes down to our offensive line. We've talked to them about that. It shows on film. Like, our offensive line has to be better. You know, I thought our defensive line did fairly well, all our positions, but our offensive line, and we talked to them, you know, they have to be perfect, and that's the goal each week, is they don't miss assignments and things along those lines so that the rest of the offense can hum along. So
1: the Beaters will travel down to Shoto to take on the Bulldogs Friday night at 7 o'clock. Both high schools will see upcoming volleyball action, with Haver competing against Miles City tonight and then again Friday and Saturday night with their volleyball tip-off tournament. And Chinook's team will be on the road against Fort Benton tonight and then home Saturday for a tournament as well. And that'll wrap up this week's edition of Prep Sports Preview. Thank you for tuning in, and thank you once again to our sponsor, Scharf Cato & Company. 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
1: ABC News, I'm Sherry Preston. The jury in the Lindsay Clancy murder trial is back at it, trying to reach a verdict in Plymouth, Massachusetts. ABC's Aaron Katursky says the case of the mom who strangled her kids has sparked debate nationwide. However,
2: the only debate that counts involves the nine women and three men who have spent about 30 hours now deciding whether Clancy methodically and intentionally killed her three children or whether she cannot be culpable because of postpartum psychosis.
1: Women's rights leader Gloria Steinem has died. She passed away peacefully at her New York brownstone, which will now serve as a gathering place for community organizing and activism. Gloria Steinem was 92. Commerce Secretary Howard Lutnick is now saying in a social media post he misspoke yesterday in his comments during an interview, saying no American service members have died during the war with Iran. Actually, 18 service members have lost their lives. New Jersey is filing a petition with the U.S. Supreme Court asking it to shut down prediction market betting in the state. This is ABC News.
3: The Hill County Commission has announced the interview schedule for the three candidates selected to replace former Commissioner Sherry Williams in District 2. The interviews will all take place tomorrow on the main floor of the Hill County Courthouse. The schedule is as follows. At 10 a.m., former Commissioner Mark Peterson. At 11 a.m., former Hill County Sanitarian and Planner Clay Vincent. And at 1 p.m., former Commissioner and former Havre Mayor Doug Carricker. Members of the public who cannot attend in person can watch the interviews live on Microsoft Teams. A stream link is available on the Hill County official website. The appointed successor will serve through December 31st of 2028.
4: A Billings man is headed to federal prison for smuggling deadly drugs into Montana. 41-year-old Brian John Schmidt Jr. was sentenced to 11 years and 8 months in prison. Federal prosecutors say Schmidt and two others drove to Denver in 2024 to buy fentanyl and methamphetamine to distribute in Billings. Law enforcement caught the trio during a traffic stop on their return trip, where Schmidt even tried to swallow a bag of fentanyl pills to hide the evidence. Schmidt's two co-defendants have also pleaded guilty and will face sentencing later this year. Montana lawmakers are preparing to finalize energy and technology rules ahead of the next legislative session. The state's Energy and Technology Interim Committee is wrapping up its work for the two-year session. The committee will hold its final meeting on Wednesday, September 9th, inside Room 154 of the state capitol and over Zoom. Lawmakers will decide whether to approve or deny proposed committee legislation and assign lawmakers to carry those bills into the upcoming 70th legislative session. The committee will also hear the final report from the Governor's Energy Task Force and catch up on updates from the Public Service Commission. You can review the tentative agenda and meeting materials on the committee's webpage or contact staff member Griffin Burns for details.
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6: Now for a look at your local Weather Command forecast. Today will be partly sunny with highs reaching the upper 70s and southwest winds 5 to 15 miles per hour, increasing to 20 in the afternoon. Tonight will be partly cloudy with lows around 50 and north winds 5 to 10 miles per hour. Friday will be mostly sunny with highs in the upper 70s and northeast winds 5 to 10 miles per hour.
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Hunter X with Golden. Olivia Rodrigo and Stevie Nicks performed together at Olivia's Daisy Chain Fields Festival recently, and now we know they're also both a part of another project. I'll tell you about it coming up. Right now, it's Stella Lefty, Boston. Oh, no.

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1: Olivia Rodrigo dropped dead hours after Olivia and Stevie Nicks performed Landslide at the Daisy Chain Fields Festival. Sandra Bullock reposted Rolling Stone's video of it with the caption, "Angel voices that are a part of an upcoming film." It was a tease for Practical Magic 2. Turns out they are both part of the soundtrack, but they contributed separately. So Olivia Rodrigo's The Cure does play during one scene, and then Landslide plays in another. 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

0: Justin Bieber, sorry, happy birthday if you're celebrating today. You share it with celebs like Charlie Sheen, who's 61, Ashley Jones, 50, Kaya Gerber, who is Cindy Crawford's daughter and looks just like her, is 25 today. Costas Mandalore is 61, Joel Johnstone, 48, Jack Dylan Grazer, 23, Red Foo from LMFAO is 51 today, Shaun White, 40, and Steve Sharippa is 69. Happy birthday.
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4: Now for a look at your local Weather Command forecast. Today will be partly sunny with highs reaching the upper 70s and southwest winds 5 to 15 miles per hour, increasing to 20 in the afternoon. Tonight will be partly cloudy with lows around 50 and north winds 5 to 10 miles per hour. Friday will be mostly sunny with highs in the upper 70s and northeast winds 5 to 10 miles per hour.
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0: 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We've been certified as the number one hit music station and the winner of this year's All Your Favorite Songs Award. Here, have another.
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0: 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Shaboozy is just a few days away from kicking off the Outlaws Never Die tour September 8th in Phoenix.
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2: 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I'm Joshua Weiss. Today, USDA Acting Chief Veterinary Officer Alan Huddleston takes a look at protocols for live cattle imports to protect against New World screwworm transmissions.
3: The first step occurs at the export gathering centers or the farms of origin. And at that farm, within 30 days, an accredited veterinarian is authorized to do an inspection of the animals to ensure that they are not showing any signs of any kind of disease, but also specifically New World screwworm infestation. And then within about 7 to 14 days prior to moving from that export gathering center, the animals receive a tick treatment, and 3 to 5 days before movement, they receive treatment with a product that actually treats and prevents New World screwworm, so that they've had a treatment already. At that point, they have an international health certificate that is signed so that they can move into the second stage. Still inside of Mexico, the pre-export facility, or PIF. And the PIF, actually, for this port, is just on the other side of this wall. At the pre-export inspection, they arrive within 24 hours of when they would be crossing the border. And at that point, an official veterinarian from the Mexican Department of Agriculture does a second inspection of the animals to make sure that they're showing no signs of New World screwworm infestation. And then they also share some information, especially with animal identification, because every animal that's coming across the border has to meet official identification requirements so they could be traced back to that farm of origin. At that facility, the first thing is that going from the PIF to the APHIS inspection facility, the animals move past detector dog teams, where they are scenting the animals to see if there is any suspicion of wounds and or larvae for New World screw.

0: can immediately stop operations and evaluate the animal. They go through an inspection by an APHIS veterinarian or animal health technician as sort of a third and final physical review of the animal to ensure they have no New World screwworm infestation. We also do check that their official identification is in place and readable in an electronic format so that we can do a trace back if and as necessary. They swim through a vat of a treatment for New World screwworm and or any other kind of critter that might be hanging out on their hide. They dry and then they are moved into the United States.
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3: 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A huge sack for Julio Antonio.
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1: ABC News, I'm Sherry Preston. Day six of deliberations in the Lindsay Clancy trial. ABC's Aaron Katursky has been there covering it. The woman who admits she killed her children but says she was suffering from postpartum psychosis at the time.
2: I'll be curious to see, absent any word of a verdict or whether an indication that they're still hung, whether the jury asks for any evidence or any readbacks of testimony, or if they need the judge to clarify the law, because they haven't done that at all this week.
1: Gloria Steinem, longtime feminist icon, activist, and political protester, has died at the age of 92. Her foundation says the New York brownstone where she lived and died will become a hub for community organizing and women's rights events. Iran targeting more Gulf allies in overnight attacks, firing drones at Kuwait and Bahrain after Wednesday's U.S. bombardment of Iran. In Minneapolis, still no motive for another mass shooting. Two people were killed. The gunman took his own life. This is ABC News.
3: A local horse has tested positive for West Nile virus in Hill County, the health department confirmed on Wednesday. State and local agencies report that the animal was exposed locally within the county. The horse is currently receiving care and is recovering. While the virus primarily moves between birds and mosquitoes, infected mosquitoes can also transmit it to mammals, including humans and horses. In response, the Hill County Mosquito District is increasing fogging operations in the area of the detection. Health officials are urging horse owners to ensure vaccinations are up to date, eliminate standing water, apply approved repellents, and stable horses during dawn and dusk. Because the horse's infection indicates active local transmission, residents are advised to protect themselves using the 4 D's of prevention. This includes defending the EPA-registered insect repellents, draining standing water around the home, dressing in long sleeves and pants, and avoiding outdoor activities during peak mosquito hours from dusk to dawn. A new United States Department of Homeland Security Office of Inspector General report reveals the U.S. Border Patrol's small drone program is falling short of its potential due to critical technical and oversight failures. The mobile drones have successfully helped agents apprehend suspects and seize illegal goods along land borders. However, inspectors uncovered major roadblocks. Federal restrictions tightly limit which manufacturers the agency can buy from. Once deployed, the aircraft frequently suffers technical breakdowns, leaving some grounded for extended periods due to maintenance delays.
4: A portion of the Cedar Flats Trail Complex north of Columbia Falls remains closed following a bear attack on Monday evening. State and federal wildlife officials say a woman walking her dog was attacked around 7 p.m. Investigators searched the area using a thermal infrared drone, but were unable to locate the animal. The victim sustained significant injuries and was transported to Logan Health Medical Center for treatment. The species of bear is currently unknown, and the investigation by Montana Fish, Wildlife, and Parks and the U.S. Forest Service is ongoing.
3: This has been a production of New Media Broadcasters.
5: It's hard to believe it's been 20 years since you said, I do. You've been through a lot together. You know her dreams because they're your dreams. You know what she wants because she tells you. And you know what makes her happy too. But you never knew how much she wants an anniversary ring of sparkling diamonds embraced by a band of gold. A perfect reminder of how you have embraced life together. Diamonds say it all. 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
6: Now for a look at your local Weather Command forecast. Today will be partly sunny with highs reaching the upper 70s and southwest winds 5 to 15 miles per hour, increasing to 20 in the afternoon. Tonight will be partly cloudy with lows around 50 and north winds 5 to 10 miles per hour. Friday will be mostly sunny with highs in the upper 70s and northeast winds 5 to 10 miles per hour.
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The Weeknd, Blinding Lights, the New Heights podcast season 5 premiere dropped yesterday, and there was wedding talk. What wedding tradition was skipped that Jason Kelce said made it so fun? I'll tell you in just a bit. This is Martin Garrix and Ed Sheeran. Repeat it.

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1: Pink Pantherist and Zara Larsson stateside on the New Heights podcast premiere yesterday with Jason and Travis Kelce. They talked about the wedding, Travis even showing off his wedding band, and Jason said there was one tradition he was glad they skipped. He said, "The thing I really liked about this wedding in particular and the way you guys structured it was after all that was done, meaning the ceremony, there wasn't the sit-down formal stuff. There wasn't a bunch of the speeches. It was just time to party and have fun, and that's what made it so fun for me to be there. Whether you get pulled over or get into a crash, drinking and driving will change your whole world. Drive sober or get pulled over, paid for by NHTSA."
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2: Statler throws, and it's caught for a touchdown. Isaiah Woodley's finally got it.
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2: 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There's nowhere to go. And he is wrapped up and taken down back at the 40. A huge sack for Julio Antonio.
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0: Rosé and Bruno Mars there. I'm bummed out. I love the Chicken Shop Date series with Amelia de Moldenberg, where she sits across from a celebrity and interviews them in a chicken shop like they're on a date. And it's coming to an end. She announced today that it was time for her to move on to a new adventure, but that there would be a few final dates coming very soon.
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4: Now for a look at your local Weather Command forecast. Today will be partly sunny with highs reaching the upper 70s and southwest winds 5 to 15 miles per hour, increasing to 20 in the afternoon. Tonight will be partly cloudy with lows around 50 and north winds 5 to 10 miles per hour. Friday will be mostly sunny with highs in the upper 70s and northeast winds 5 to 10 miles per hour.
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1: ABC News, I'm Chuck Siebertson. With a deadlocked jury meeting again to deliberate another day in the Lindsey Clancy murder trial, ABC News Chief Investigative Correspondent Aaron Katursky at the courthouse in Plymouth, Massachusetts.
2: I'll be curious to see, absent any word of a verdict, whether the jury asks for any evidence or any readbacks of testimony, or if they need the judge to clarify the law, because they haven't done that at all this week.
1: Sailors and Marines in the USS Lincoln stepping on dry land for the first time in more than 9 months in Thailand. Lincoln's commanding officer, Captain Dan Keeler, was asked.
3: What have you made of some of the comments from, like, the president saying that the deployment wasn't nearly long enough?
4: So the president speaks for himself. That's what I think about that.
1: One of the Penn State University students accused of running a multi-million dollar drug ring is out on bail. Journalist and activist and feminist icon Gloria Steinem has died at 92. This is ABC News.
5: Now here is a look at your local and state news. Labor Day weekend marks the unofficial end of summer. Many people will be enjoying their last camping trip of the year. When you get back, the City of Havre does have an ordinance about trailer parking. Public Works Director for the City of Havre, Trevor Mork, tells us more.
6: As far as codes on the books, this one's a fairly new one. It was adopted in 2022 that trailer parking is prohibited. No trailer should be parked on any public street, avenue, boulevard, alley, or other public right-of-way within the city. You may do it for a temporary time period of no more than 72 hours. And that's usually for loading or unloading.
5: You can find more ordinance information on the City of Havre website.
7: Montana Governor Greg Gianforte received the initial report from the Licensing Reform Task Force in Helena on Tuesday, which outlines 37 recommendations for Montana's occupational licensing system. The task force was created by executive order in January of 2026 to review licensing regulations. It formed four subcommittees focused on barriers to entry and mobility, construction, healthcare, and periodic review, with a particular focus on rural and frontier communities. According to state officials, the recommendations were developed following 32 meetings and more than 200 public comments, which included stakeholder testimony, survey findings, and operational records. The report's 37 proposals include suggestions for legislative development, administrative action, rulemaking, coordination, and further study. Task Force Chair and Labor and Industry Commissioner Sarah Swanson stated that the recommendations aim to reduce administrative delays and paperwork while maintaining competency and safety standards. The proposals will now move forward for further administrative and legislative consideration.
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8: Now for a look at your local Weather Command forecast. Today will be partly sunny with highs reaching the upper 70s. And

0: increasing to 20 in the afternoon. Tonight will be partly cloudy with lows around 50 and north winds 5 to 10 miles per hour. Friday will be mostly sunny with highs in the upper 70s and northeast winds 5 to 10 miles per hour.
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Hozier to Sweet. Travis Kelce and Taylor Swift's Samoyed Wendy made her modeling debut alongside Travis for Tommy Hilfiger. And yesterday on the New Heights podcast, Travis talked about how that all happened. I'll tell you what he said coming up. It's Gracie Abrams, Hit the Wall.

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0: Taylor Swift, I Knew It, I Knew You. Yesterday on the New Heights podcast with Jason and Travis Kelce, Travis talked about how he and Taylor Samoyed became a model for Tommy Hilfiger. So he was in talks about doing the photos and the commercial, and they said they want to bring a dog in. Is he okay with dogs? Travis said, well, I've got a dog. And they said, do you want to bring it in? He said, let me check with Tay. Tay was all about it. So that's how their dog, who he confirmed her name is Wendy, ended up as part of the Tommy Hilfiger shoots. He said she crushed it and actually really fit into that Tommy aesthetic too. She lights up my day. 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
1: Now for a look at your local Weather Command forecast. Today will be partly sunny with highs reaching the upper 70s and southwest winds 5 to 15 miles per hour, increasing to 20 in the afternoon. Tonight will be partly cloudy with lows around 50 and north winds 5 to 10 miles per hour. Friday will be mostly sunny with highs in the upper 70s and northeast winds 5 to 10 miles per hour.
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When Dolly Parton passed away recently, it was easy to see that almost everyone loved Dolly. What other celebrities do people feel that way about? Well, Keanu Reeves tops a new listing, followed by Michael J. Fox, Carol Burnett, Julie Andrews, and Willie Nelson. Here's Teddy Swims, The Door.

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0: Dua Lipa levitating. We've got an update on the legendary Lionel Richie. The 77-year-old reportedly has been discharged from a St. Louis hospital and is back home and doing great after checking himself in after one of his shows there last week. Reportedly, he had been weak and had to sit for his final song at that show and then checked himself in and underwent cardiac and precautionary medical evaluations while in the ICU. He did have to postpone a few of his upcoming shows in Chicago and Columbus under doctor's advisement to rest and return to full health.
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10: The U.S. Treasury quietly released its official financial report for 2025. It appears by its own numbers, the U.S. government seems insolvent. It's reported that the Treasury shows about $6 trillion in assets and over $47 trillion in liabilities. Add it all up, and it looks like the U.S. owes more than $130 trillion it doesn't have. If that were a family,

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0: I'm Kelsey Page. That's Benson Boone. Sorry, I'm here for someone else. 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
2: ABC News, I'm Chuck Severson. A deadlocked jury is deliberating in the Lindsay Clancy murder trial. She's accused of intentionally killing her three children. The defense blames postpartum psychosis. ABC News legal contributor, Bernarda Villanova.
3: Right now, we don't know whether they're deadlocked on whether she lacked criminal responsibility, or are they deadlocked as to the charges? Remember, there's three different charges.
2: The troops deployed to the Mideast having deployments extended, this including the 82nd Airborne based out of Fort Bragg, North Carolina. Bipartisan criticism of the defense secretary. ABC News chief White House correspondent Mary Bruce.
4: Some Republican senators are voicing serious concerns about his leadership. Tom Tillis, who cast the tie-breaking vote to confirm Hegseth, now says Trump should fire him for his, quote, inept management.
2: One of the Penn State University students accused of running a multi-million dollar drug ring is out on bail. Nepal flood deaths are now over 1,200. This is ABC News.
5: The Hill County Commission has announced the interview schedule for the three candidates selected to replace former Commissioner Sherry Williams in District 2. The interviews will all take place tomorrow on the main floor of the Hill County Courthouse. The schedule is as follows. At 10 a.m., former Commissioner Mark Peterson. At 11 a.m., former Hill County Sanitarian and Planner Clay Vincent. And at 1 p.m., former Commissioner and former Havre Mayor Doug Carriker. Members of the public who cannot attend in person can watch the interviews live on

0: is available on the Hill County official website. The appointed successor will serve through December 31st of 2028.
1: A Billings man is headed to federal prison for smuggling deadly drugs into Montana. 41-year-old Brian John Schmidt Jr. was sentenced to 11 years and 8 months in prison. Federal prosecutors say Schmidt and two others drove to Denver in 2024 to buy fentanyl and methamphetamine to distribute in Billings. Law enforcement caught the trio during a traffic stop on their return trip, where Schmidt even tried to swallow a bag of fentanyl pills to hide the evidence. Schmidt's two co-defendants have also pleaded guilty and will face sentencing later this year. Montana lawmakers are preparing to finalize energy and technology rules ahead of the next legislative session. The state's Energy and Technology Interim Committee is wrapping up its work for the two-year session. The committee will hold its final meeting on Wednesday, September 9th, inside Room 154 of the state capitol and over Zoom. Lawmakers will decide whether to approve or deny proposed committee legislation and assign lawmakers to carry those bills into the upcoming 70th legislative session. The committee will also hear the final report from the Governor's Energy Task Force and catch up on updates from the Public Service Commission. You can review the tentative agenda and meeting materials on the committee's webpage or contact staff member Griffin Burns for details.
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1: Now for a look at your local Weather Command forecast. Today will be partly sunny with highs reaching the upper 70s and southwest winds 5 to 15 miles per hour, increasing to 20 in the afternoon. Tonight will be partly cloudy with lows around 50 and north winds 5 to 10 miles per hour. Friday will be mostly sunny with highs in the upper 70s and northeast winds 5 to 10 miles per hour.
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12: Statler throws, and it's caught for a touchdown. 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
1: Maroon 5, Memories, Ariana Grande's Eternal Sunshine tour came to an end with its final show September 1st. She is still planning on taking a break. However, she has a movie to promote first, and I'll tell you about that coming up. Right now, it's Phillip Phillips, Homesick.

0: homesick, a little homesick, a little homesick somebody.
1: We're trying to come up with a new snappy slogan. How do you like Ready, Set, Radio? No? Okay, well, we're still working on it. In the meantime, have another hit.
2: 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And from that day on, whenever you say, Alexa, open KRYK, you got a best friend forever.

0: Ariana Grande, Hate That I Made You Love Me. Ariana said that once her Eternal Sunshine tour wraps September 1st, she would be taking a step back from the public spotlight and taking a planned break, which she is still going to do. However, a source told People magazine that she does remain committed to promoting her upcoming movie, Fokker-in-Law, and that she's very proud of the film. Now, that movie is the fourth installment in the comedy franchise that started with Meet the Parents back in 2000. Ariana will be in the new movie, as well as Skylar Gisondo and Beanie Feldstein. Returning cast members include Ben Stiller, Robert De Niro, Blythe Danner, and Terry Polo. It will be in theaters November 25th. 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
10: Now for a look at your local Weather Command forecast. Today will be partly sunny with highs reaching the upper 70s and southwest winds 5 to 15 miles per hour, increasing to 20 in the afternoon. Tonight will be partly cloudy with lows around 50 and north winds 5 to 10 miles per hour. Friday will be mostly sunny with highs in the upper 70s and northeast winds 5 to 10 miles per hour.
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0: Miles Smith stargazing. Dolly Parton's estate has announced a two-day festival called Dolly Fest. It will take place next year in Nashville and London. It was originally scheduled around Dolly's 80th birthday, with her expected to perform and host. However, her health didn't allow for it. And now that she has passed, it will be used to celebrate her legacy.
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0: Dua Lipa, Dance the Night. That's going to wrap it up for me, Kelsey Page. Thanks for hanging out. Looking forward to a Friday. We will celebrate tomorrow. Have a good one.
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2: ABC News, I'm Chuck Severson. Answering questions about the Iran war and high gasoline prices, less than an hour ago, Vice President Vance at the White House.
3: The reason gas prices are so high right now is because the Iranians are shooting at commercial shipping.
2: And Vance saying he makes no promises as to when the average price will again be $3.
3: Gas, frankly, could have been much, much higher were it not for our efforts.
2: The VP saying the goal of preventing Iran from having a nuke weapon is justified. The Pentagon is extending deployments of U.S. service members in the Mideast. A possible contempt action by the House Oversight Committee coming in the Jeffrey Epstein investigation. The private equity billionaire Leon Black failed to show up to testify. He was friends with Epstein, denies all wrongdoing, and today filed suit against the committee and its chair, James Comer. British police seeking to recover 70,000 pints worth of stolen Guinness. This is ABC News.
4: A local horse has tested positive for West Nile virus in Hill County, the health department confirmed on Wednesday. State and local agencies report that the animal was exposed locally within the county. The horse is currently receiving care and is recovering. While the virus primarily moves between birds and mosquitoes, infected mosquitoes can also transmit it to mammals, including humans and horses. In response, the Hill County Mosquito District is increasing fogging operations in the area of the detection. Health officials are urging horse owners to ensure vaccinations are up to date, eliminate standing water, apply approved repellents, and stable horses during dawn and dusk. Because the horse's infection indicates active local transmission, residents are advised to protect themselves using the 4 D's of prevention. This includes defending the EPA-registered insect repellents, draining standing water around the home, dressing in long sleeves and pants, and avoiding outdoor activities during peak mosquito hours from dusk to dawn. A new United States Department of Homeland Security Office of Inspector General report reveals the U.S. Border Patrol's small drone program is falling short of its potential due to critical technical and oversight failures. The mobile drones have successfully helped agents apprehend suspects and seize illegal goods along land borders. However, inspectors uncovered major roadblocks. Federal restrictions tightly limit which manufacturers the agency can buy from. Once deployed, the aircraft frequently suffers technical breakdowns, leaving some grounded for extended periods due to maintenance delays.
5: A portion of the Cedar Flats Trail Complex north of Columbia Falls remains closed following a bear attack on Monday evening. State and federal wildlife officials say a woman walking her dog was attacked around 7 p.m. Investigators searched the area using a thermal infrared drone, but were unable to locate the animal. The victim sustained significant injuries and was transported to Logan Health Medical Center for treatment.

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2: ABC News, I'm Chuck Sievertson. Answering questions about the Iran war and high gasoline prices, less than an hour ago, Vice President Vance at the White House.
3: The reason gas prices are so high right now is because the Iranians are shooting at commercial shipping.
2: And Vance saying he makes no promises as to when the average price will again be $3.
3: Gas, frankly, could have been much, much higher were it not for our efforts.
2: The VP saying the goal of preventing Iran from having a nuke weapon is justified. The Pentagon is extending deployments of U.S. service members in the Mideast. A possible contempt action by the House Oversight Committee coming in the Jeffrey Epstein investigation. The private equity billionaire Leon Black failed to show up to testify. He was friends with Epstein, denies all wrongdoing, and today filed suit against the committee and its chair, James Comer. British police seeking to recover 70,000 pints worth of stolen Guinness. This is ABC News.
4: A local horse has tested positive for West Nile virus in Hill County. The health department confirmed on Wednesday. State and local agencies report that the animal was exposed locally within the county. The horse is currently receiving care and is recovering. While the virus primarily moves between birds and mosquitoes, infected mosquitoes can also transmit it to mammals, including humans and horses. In response, the Hill County Mosquito District is increasing fogging operations in the area of the detection. Health officials are urging horse owners to ensure vaccinations are up to date, eliminate standing water, apply approved repellents, and stable horses during dawn and dusk. Because the horse's infection indicates active local transmission, residents are advised to protect themselves using the four D's of prevention. This includes defending the EPA-registered insect repellents, draining standing water around the home, dressing in long sleeves and pants, and avoiding

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1: ABC News, I'm Chuck Sievertson. Answering questions about the Iran war and high gasoline prices, less than an hour ago, Vice President Vance at the White House.
2: The reason gas prices are so high right now is because the Iranians are shooting at commercial shipping.
1: And Vance saying he makes no promises as to when the average price will again be $3.
2: Gas, frankly, could have been much, much higher were it not for our efforts.
1: The VP saying the goal of preventing Iran from having a nuke weapon is justified. The Pentagon is extending deployments of U.S. service members in the Mideast. A possible contempt action by the House Oversight Committee coming in the Jeffrey Epstein investigation. The private equity billionaire Leon Black failed to show up to testify. He was friends with Epstein, denies all wrongdoing, and today filed suit against the committee and its chair, James Comer. British police seeking to recover 70,000 pints worth of stolen Guinness. This is ABC News.
3: A local horse has tested positive for West Nile virus in Hill County, the health department confirmed on Wednesday. State and local agencies report that the animal was exposed locally within the county. The horse is currently receiving care and is recovering. While the virus primarily moves between birds and mosquitoes, infected mosquitoes can also transmit it to mammals, including humans and horses. In response, the Hill County Mosquito District is increasing fogging operations in the area of the detection. Health officials are urging horse owners to ensure vaccinations are up to date, eliminate standing water, apply approved repellents, and stable horses during dawn and dusk. Because the horse's infection indicates active local transmission, residents are advised to protect themselves using the 4 D's of prevention. This includes defending the EPA-registered insect repellents, draining standing water around the home, dressing in long sleeves and pants, and avoiding outdoor activities during peak mosquito hours from dusk to dawn. A new United States Department of Homeland Security Office of Inspector General report reveals the U.S. Border Patrol's small drone program is falling short of its potential due to critical technical and oversight failures. The mobile drones have successfully helped agents apprehend suspects and seize illegal goods along land borders. However, inspectors uncovered major roadblocks. Federal restrictions tightly limit which manufacturers the agency can buy from. Once deployed, the aircraft frequently suffers technical breakdowns, leaving some grounded for extended periods due to maintenance delays.
4: A portion of the Cedar Flats Trail Complex north of Columbia Falls remains closed following a bear attack on Monday evening. State and federal wildlife officials say a woman walking her dog was attacked around 7 p.m. Investigators searched the area using a thermal infrared drone, but were unable to locate the animal. The victim sustained significant injuries and was transported to Logan Health Medical Center for treatment. The species of bear is currently unknown, and the investigation by Montana Fish, Wildlife and Parks and the U.S. Forest Service is ongoing.
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8: Now for a look at your local Weather Command forecast. Today will be partly sunny with highs reaching the upper 70s and southwest winds 5 to 15 miles per hour, increasing to 20 in the afternoon. Tonight will be partly cloudy with lows around 50 and north winds 5 to 10 miles per hour. Friday will be mostly sunny with highs in the upper 70s and northeast winds 5 to 10 miles per hour.
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That is Bruno Mars. I am Chuck D. I've got very important information for you. Today is National Baby Back Ribs Day. I'm telling you this now so that you can leave work early. You'll have plenty of time to get to the store, buy those ribs, get home, fire up the grill or the smoker, and get those on the plate for dinner tonight.

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0: And now, a friendly reminder from us to you. Always make good choices. And it sounds like you're off to a good start. Because you're listening to us.
1: 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And from that day forward, just say, Alexa, open KRYK.

0: Okay, friends, our long national nightmare is over. We finally have the rundown. Who's competing on Dancing with the Stars? And again, as with every year, I take the word stars and kind of put that in quotes. Although there are some recognizable names, the actress Julia Stiles is going to be competing. Tatiana Ali, she's an actress and also the daughter of Muhammad Ali. Taylor Hansen from the band Hansen. Guillermo from Jimmy Kimmel Live, the chef Giada De Laurentiis, and then a lot of people from reality shows. Again, debating the usage of the word stars. However, all 16 dancers have been announced. You can find the list on my Facebook page at DJ Chuck D. Finally, we can all get some sleep at night. We know who the dancers are going to be.
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0: That's Maroon 5. All right, so we heard from Billie Eilish a few moments ago. She married her brother recently, not in the way that you're thinking. She actually officiated Phineas's wedding. Yeah, Phineas and his longtime girlfriend decided to tie the knot, and Billie got to ask them if they do, and they said yes.
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0: That is Olivia Dean. 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Remember, this is the last opportunity for you to wear your whites. Yeah, you know, you can't wear white after Labor Day. Who came up with that?
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7: Now for a look at your local Weather Command forecast. Today will be partly sunny with highs reaching the upper 70s.

0: per hour, increasing to 20 in the afternoon. Tonight will be partly cloudy with lows around 50 and north winds 5 to 10 miles per hour. Friday will be mostly sunny with highs in the upper 70s and northeast winds 5 to 10 miles per hour.
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1: ABC News, I'm Chuck Siebertson. Making no promises as to when the average price of gasoline will again be $3 a gallon, Vice President Vance at the White House. Labor Day weekend travelers are facing the highest gasoline prices ever for this time of year. About the Iran war.
2: I wouldn't call it a war. Right now, there is no active shooting. I recognize there have been places where this has flared up. Major combat operations, again, major combat operations lasted for about 6 weeks.
1: Vance's comments come as the Pentagon is extending deployments of U.S. service members in the Mideast, say three sources familiar and an internal document reviewed by ABC News. A possible contempt action by the House Oversight Committee coming in the Jeffrey Epstein investigation. The private equity billionaire Leon Black failed to show up to testify. He was friends with Epstein and denies all wrongdoing. Black today filed suit against the committee and its chair, James Comer. This is ABC News.
3: Now here is a look at your local and state news. Labor Day weekend marks the unofficial end of summer. Many people will be enjoying their last camping trip of the year. When you get back, the City of Havre does have an ordinance about trailer parking. Public Works Director for the City of Havre, Trevor Mork, tells us more.
4: As far as codes on the books, this one's a fairly new one. It was adopted in 2022 that trailer parking is prohibited. No trailer should be parked on any public street, avenue, boulevard, alley, or other public right-of-way within the city. You may do it for a temporary time period of no more than 72 hours, and that's usually for loading or unloading.
3: You can find more ordinance information on the City of Havre website.
5: Montana Governor Greg Gianforte received the initial report from the Licensing Reform Task Force in Helena on Tuesday, which outlines 37 recommendations for Montana's occupational licensing system. The task force was created by executive order in January of 2026 to review licensing regulations. It formed four subcommittees focused on barriers to entry and mobility, construction, healthcare, and periodic review, with a particular focus on rural and frontier communities. According to state officials, the recommendations were developed following 32 meetings and more than 200 public comments, which included stakeholder testimony, survey findings, and operational records. The report's 37 proposals include suggestions for legislative development, administrative action, rulemaking, coordination, and further study. Task Force Chair and Labor and Industry Commissioner Sarah Swanson stated that the recommendations aim to reduce administrative delays and paperwork while maintaining competency and safety standards. The proposals will now move forward for further administrative and legislative consideration.
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6: 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Good. That was the biggest waste of time ever, and it should have never happened in the first place.
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8: Now for a look at your local Weather Command forecast. Today will be partly sunny with highs reaching the upper 70s and southwest winds 5 to 15 miles per hour, increasing to 20 in the afternoon. Tonight will be partly cloudy with lows around 50 and north winds 5 to 10 miles per hour. Friday will be mostly sunny with highs in the upper 70s and northeast winds 5 to 10 miles per hour.
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0: For today's Facebook friend of the day, I'm going with Terry Neely. He shared this. I just love it. Some people want a big house, a fast car, and lots of money. Others just want a cabin in the woods, away from those kinds of people. I think that in the early part of my life, I did want the car, the house, the money. But now as I get a little bit older, I do just want the cabin in the woods. I want a nice, simple, quiet life with the wife and kids. And I just want to get along. I just want to, I don't know, be nice and simple, it seems. Terry, thanks so much for that reminder. I sure do appreciate it. My Facebook friend of the day today.
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0: taking it down a notch because we're starting to make our competitors look bad. But nah, here's another hit.
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0: So how hot has it been? There's this woman in Las Vegas. She cooked a tomahawk steak on her Mini Cooper's engine block. Yeah, so what she did was she popped the hood, she put some foil down, and then put a steak on top of the foil, and then she just drove around Las Vegas for about 40 minutes or so. By the time she got done, she opened up the car hood, the steak perfectly cooked. Yeah, it was like 109 degrees in Las Vegas while she was out doing this drive, and it got hot enough inside her car to cook this steak. I don't know if I'd eat that steak, or I don't know, would you? Would you cook a steak on your engine block and then eat it? Ah, who am I kidding? Of course I would eat that steak. Absolutely.
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5: 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Throws, caught, R.J. Engstrom at the 1 and into the end zone on a 3rd and 16.
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7: Now for a look at your local Weather Command forecast. Today will be partly sunny with highs reaching the upper 70s and southwest winds 5 to 15 miles per hour, increasing to 20 in the afternoon. Tonight will be partly cloudy with lows around 50 and north winds 5 to 10 miles per hour. Friday will be mostly sunny with highs in the upper 70s and northeast winds 5 to 10 miles per hour.
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0: That is Taylor Swift. Again, a reminder, today is National Baby Back Ribs Day. 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
1: ABC News, I'm Chuck Sievertson. After deliberating a sixth day, being called in and talked to by the judge, who explained to them again what reasonable doubt means, the jury's gone home for the night in the Lindsay Clancy murder trial in Plymouth, Massachusetts, accused of intentionally killing her three children. According to people in the courtroom, there appears to be an issue with one juror. Answering questions about the Iran war and high gasoline prices, Vice President Vance at the White House saying he makes no promises as to when the average price of gas will again be $3.
2: Gas, frankly, could have been much, much higher were it not for our efforts.
1: The VP saying what's more important is preventing Iran from having a nuke weapon. The Pentagon is extending deployments of U.S. service members in the Mideast, say three sources familiar, and a document reviewed by ABC News. Gas Buddy reports the national average price of diesel fuel has hit a record high of $5.82 a gallon. This is ABC News.
3: The Hill County Commission has announced the interview schedule for the three candidates selected to replace former Commissioner Sherry Williams in District 2. The interviews will all take place tomorrow on the main floor of the Hill County Courthouse. The schedule is as follows. At 10 a.m., former Commissioner Mark Peterson. At 11 a.m., former Hill County Sanitarian and Planner Clay Vincent. And at 1 p.m., former Commissioner and former Havre Mayor Doug Carricker. Members of the public who cannot attend in person can watch the interviews live on Microsoft Teams. A stream link is available on the Hill County official website. The appointed successor will serve through December 31st of 2028.
4: A Billings man is headed to federal prison for smuggling deadly drugs into Montana. 41-year-old Brian John Schmidt Jr. was sentenced to 11 years and 8 months in prison. Federal prosecutors say Schmidt and two others drove to Denver in 2024 to buy fentanyl and methamphetamine to distribute in Billings. Law enforcement caught the trio during a traffic stop on their return trip, where Schmidt even tried to swallow a bag of fentanyl pills to hide the evidence. Schmidt's two co-defendants have also pleaded guilty and will face sentencing later this year. Montana lawmakers are preparing to finalize energy and technology rules ahead of the next legislative session. The state's Energy and Technology Interim Committee is wrapping up its work for the two-year session. The committee will hold its final meeting on Wednesday, September 9th, inside Room 154 of the state capitol and over Zoom. Lawmakers will decide whether to approve or deny proposed committee legislation and assign lawmakers to carry those bills into the upcoming 70th legislative session. The committee will also hear the final report from the Governor's Energy Task Force and catch up on updates from the Public Service Commission. You can review the tentative agenda and meeting materials on the committee's webpage or contact staff member Griffin Burns for details.
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3: Here's a look at your Weather Command forecast. Tonight, partly cloudy, lows around 50, northwest winds up to 10 miles per hour shifting to the northeast after midnight. Tomorrow, sunny, highs around 80, northeast winds 5 to 10 miles per hour shifting to the west 10 to 15 miles per hour in the afternoon. Tomorrow night, partly cloudy, lows in the upper 40s, northwest winds 5 to 15 miles per hour.
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0: 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That's it.
1: 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Then hopefully Amazon won't change again. And all you say is, Alexa, open KRYK.

0: Today's most awesome person on the planet Earth, this bus driver in Paris. Now, you know the stereotype about Parisians just being rude. Well, here's a great example. So the bus driver pulls over, streets of Paris. There's this guy coming. His name's Francois. He's in a wheelchair. He's got multiple sclerosis. He's trying to get on the bus. None of the passengers on the bus help him. Nobody makes room for him or gets out to help him on board. So the bus driver goes on the bus, tells all of the passengers to get off. He gets Francois, the guy in the wheelchair, he gets him on the bus and then tells everybody else, you guys suck. You have to wait for the next bus. You can't get back on this one. And then he and Francois just drive away, leaving all the other passengers because they were horrible. How great is this? This unidentified bus driver in Paris? Easily. Today's most awesome person on the planet Earth. I love this dude.
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0: This 63-year-old dude just got fired by Boeing. He builds airplanes. Oh, he's also blind, apparently. He's suing them for wrongful termination, disability discrimination, retaliation. Look, I get it. You got a lawsuit, you file that lawsuit. But, I don't know, blind man building airplanes? I got to be honest, I do have some questions.
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11: Here's a look at your Weather Command forecast. Tonight, partly cloudy, lows around 50, northwest winds up to 10 miles per hour, shifting to the northeast after midnight. Tomorrow, sunny, highs around 80, northeast winds 5 to 10 miles per hour, shifting to the west 10 to 15 miles per hour in the afternoon. Tomorrow night, partly cloudy, lows in the upper 40s, northwest winds 5 to 15 miles per hour.
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2: 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On this week's episode, we will recap last week's Havre and Chinooks football games and what both head coaches are looking for their teams to improve on heading into their next week's game. We will also be taking a look at the upcoming volleyball schedules for both high schools. The high school football season is upon us, and the Havre Blue Ponies saw their action start at home last Friday night with a loss to the Whitefish Bulldogs. Head coach Jake Eldred shares his thoughts on what his team is focusing on heading into this week's matchup versus the Billings Central Rams.
3: It's on us. You know, it's on us. Obviously, we understand that Billings Central is a great team, and they're coached very well, and they got good football players. But, you know, that focus isn't going to change. It's going to be on us and what we can do, what we can control, you know, how we handle our business and our preparation, you know, day in and day out throughout the week to put us in a situation where we can go out and we can feel confident to be able to compete. So just focused on us and getting better day by day. And, you know, once Friday comes, it's time to quit thinking and it's just time to go out and play. So that's where we're at right now.
2: That game versus Billings Central will be at home at Blue Pony Stadium Friday night at 7 o'clock. Chinooks football season is also underway with their first game in the books defeating Sims High 54-0. Head coach Mike Jones tells us where even after a dominant win, his team needs to improve on more.
4: It comes down to our offensive line. We've talked to them about that. It shows on film. Like, our offensive line has to be better. You know, I thought our defensive line did fairly well, all our positions, but our offensive line, and we talked to them, you know, they have to be perfect, and that's the goal each week is they don't miss assignments and things along those lines so that the rest of the offense can hum along. So
2: the Beaters will travel down to Shoto to take on the Bulldogs Friday night at 7 o'clock. Both high schools will see upcoming volleyball action, with Havre competing against Miles City tonight and then again Friday and Saturday night with their volleyball tip-off tournament. And Chinook's team will be on the road against Fort Benton tonight and then home Saturday for a tournament as well. And that'll wrap up this week's edition of Prep Sports Preview. Thank you for tuning in, and thank you once again to our sponsor, Scharf, Cato, and Company. 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
1: ABC News, I'm Chuck Sievertson. The jury's gone home again after deliberating a sixth day, but reaching no verdict in the Lindsay Clancy murder trial in Plymouth, Massachusetts. They're called in and talked to by the judge, who explained to them again what reasonable doubt means.
2: If you evaluate all the evidence and you still have a reasonable doubt remaining, the defendant is entitled to the benefit of that doubt and must be acquitted.
1: Clancy's accused of intentionally killing her three children. According to people in the courtroom, there appears to be an issue with one juror. The Trump administration today filed an urgent appeal with the Supreme Court seeking permission to immediately implement new Postal Service rules for mail ballots, which critics say impede on the state's authority to run elections. Making no promises on when the average price of gasoline will again be $3, Vice President Vance. He says there are no more Iran war major combat operations. This is ABC News.
3: A local horse has tested positive for West Nile virus in Hill County, the health department confirmed on Wednesday. State and local agencies report that the animal was exposed locally within the county. The horse is currently receiving care and is recovering. While the virus primarily moves between birds and mosquitoes, infected mosquitoes can also transmit it to mammals, including humans and horses. In response, the Hill County Mosquito District is increasing fogging operations in the area of the detection. Health officials are urging horse owners to ensure vaccinations are up to date, eliminate standing water, apply approved repellents, and stable horses during dawn and dusk. Because the horse's infection indicates active local transmission, residents are advised to protect themselves using the 4 D's of prevention. This includes defending the EPA-registered insect repellents, draining standing water around the home, dressing in long sleeves and pants, and avoiding outdoor activities during peak mosquito hours from dusk to dawn. A new United States Department of Homeland Security Office of Inspector General report reveals the U.S. Border Patrol's small drone program is falling short of its potential due to critical technical and oversight failures. The mobile drones have successfully helped agents apprehend suspects and seize illegal goods along land borders. However, inspectors uncovered major roadblocks. Federal restrictions tightly limit which manufacturers the agency can buy from. Once deployed, the aircraft frequently suffers technical breakdowns, leaving some grounded for extended periods due to maintenance delays.
4: A portion of the Cedar Flats Trail Complex north of Columbia Falls remains closed following a bear attack on Monday evening. State and federal wildlife officials say a woman walking her dog was attacked around 7 p.m. Investigators searched the area using a thermal infrared drone, but were unable to locate the animal. The victim sustained significant injuries and was transported to Logan Health Medical Center for treatment. The species of bear is currently unknown, and the investigation by Montana Fish, Wildlife, and Parks and the U.S. Forest Service is ongoing.
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5: 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The latest weather anytime on demand. 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
3: Here's a look at your Weather Command forecast. Tonight, partly cloudy, lows around 50, northwest winds up to 10 miles per hour shifting to the northeast after midnight. Tomorrow, sunny, highs around 80, northeast winds 5 to 10 miles per hour shifting to the west 10 to 15 miles per hour in the afternoon. Tomorrow night, partly cloudy, lows in the upper 40s, northwest winds 5 to 15 miles per hour.
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0: So experts are saying that if you are on a super long flight, like let's say you're flying overseas, if you eat chocolate and they say soups like chili, along with other proteins, chicken and fish, you'll be able to sleep a lot better on that flight. It'll kind of mellow you out a little bit. And I'm sitting here thinking, it's like, okay, so if you're on a flight with a belly full of chili at 30,000 feet, yeah, you might be sleeping okay, but I doubt if anybody else around you will be. Ooh, boy.
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10: 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It appears by its own numbers, the U.S. government seems insolvent. 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

0: There's new research out asking people what wedding advice they got that they wish they had followed. You know, their friends would tell them, hey, relax and enjoy the day. Make sure you're serving good food. Stick to your budget. But they just didn't listen. So if you are getting married this year, or maybe you know somebody who is, pay attention to this advice, because years from now, you're going to be so thankful that you stuck to your budget, that you paid attention to the little details, that you took more pictures, that you did get a chance to relax and just really enjoy the day instead of being completely overwhelmed by it. It's so easy to get sucked up by your wedding. Yeah, take a moment. Take some time to visit with your guests and just don't freak out.
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1: Here's a look at your Weather Command forecast. Tonight, partly cloudy, lows around 50, northwest winds up to 10 miles per hour shifting to the northeast after midnight. Tomorrow, sunny, highs around 80, northeast winds 5 to 10 miles per hour shifting to the west 10 to 15 miles per hour in the afternoon. Tomorrow night, partly cloudy, lows in the upper 40s, northwest winds 5 to 15 miles per hour.
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0: That is Ava Max, Chuck D here. All right, just a couple more days that you're allowed to wear white. You know that don't wear white after Labor Day tradition? Who started that? No thanks.
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2: Hammer High Volleyball began their season 3-3 last weekend in Livingston. Now, Haver will open at home with a conference match against Miles City Thursday night. That's only the start of Haver's weekend, as they will host the Haver Invitational Tournament on Friday and Saturday. Head coach Cassie Kruger knows that it will be a tough and long weekend of play.
3: We're trying not to go too terribly heavy in practice, considering the fact that we just had two very long days in Livingston, and then we'll have Miles City tomorrow night, which is going to be a very tough matchup, and then we have 2 days of our Haver tournament this weekend. So we're getting lots of reps in, with also being conscious about, you know, how heavy the workload is on the girls.
2: The Blue Ponies opener is set for 6 p.m., and Coach Kruger says it will be a big match for her team.
3: Thursday's going to be all-around tough because Miles City, I think, is going to be one of our toughest opponents overall in the state this year. So we need to focus on our side of the net.
2: The Haver Invite Tournament is Friday and Saturday, where every team will play 4 games on Friday and 2 matches on Saturday, with every match being a best 2 out of 3. Last Friday night, Haver High Football opened their season against the Whitefish Bulldogs with a 52-20 loss at Blue Pony Stadium. Ahead of Haver's Week 2 game against Billings Central, head coach Jake Eldridge shared where the focus is in practice.
4: Position-wide, everybody just has to continually prove with their mental understanding of what it takes to execute the things that they need to do, and then just leadership overall, you know, with the kids that we do have in the program that have the experience, for us overall just getting better a little bit, 1%, you know, day by day. So that's the focus, you know, that's where the energy is at, is worrying about us and how we can improve on a daily basis.
2: Haver will kick off at Blue Pony Stadium against the Rams at 7 p.m., and you can listen live on KOJM and Billings Catholic Radio. 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time also at 6 p.m. On Friday, Northern Cross Country will be in Bozeman, and on Saturday, Lights Football hosts their home opener versus Montana Western, with kickoff at 1 p.m., and you can listen on KPQX. For Chinook Sugar Beater Sports, Thursday, September 3rd, Chinook Volleyball will be at Fort Benton, and the cross country team will be at the Shelby Invite. On Friday, September 4th, Chinook Football will be in Shodo with kickoff at 7 p.m., and you can listen on KRYK. And then on Saturday, September 5th, the Sugar Beater Volleyball team will host their tournament.
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1: ABC News, I'm Chuck Sievertson. There's an issue with one juror, according to people in the courtroom, as the jury's going home after deliberating a sixth day in the Lindsay Clancy murder trial in Plymouth, Mass. They were called in and talked to by the judge, who reminded them of the law, says about reasonable doubt. At the courthouse, ABC's Aaron Katursky.
2: The one message that I think will give us some direction is going to come in the morning, because instead of simply dismissing them for the night, Judge William Sullivan said, I'll call you back at 9 a.m. and I'll speak to you then. Perhaps we will get a better sense of a roadmap for how these deliberations will proceed.
1: Clancy's accused of intentionally killing her three children. Trump administration filing an urgent appeal with the Supreme Court seeking permission to immediately implement new Postal Service rules for mail ballots, which critics say impede on the state's authority to run elections. Americans paying record high prices for gasoline for this time of year. This is ABC News.
3: Now here is a look at your local and state news. Labor Day weekend marks the unofficial end of summer. Many people will be enjoying their last camping trip of the year. When you get back, the City of Havre does have an ordinance about trailer parking. Public Works Director for the City of Havre, Trevor Mork, tells us more.
4: As far as codes on the books, this one's a fairly new one. It was adopted in 2022 that trailer parking is prohibited. No trailer should be parked on any public street, avenue, boulevard, alley, or other public right-of-way within the city. You may do it for a temporary time period of no more than 72 hours. And that's usually for loading or unloading.
3: You can find more ordinance information on the City of Havre website.
5: Montana Governor Greg Gianforte received the initial report from the Licensing Reform Task Force in Helena on Tuesday, which outlines 37 recommendations for Montana's occupational licensing system. The task force was created by executive order in January of 2026 to review licensing regulations. It formed four subcommittees focused on barriers to entry and mobility, construction, healthcare, and periodic review, with a particular focus on rural and frontier communities. According to state officials, the recommendations were developed following 32 meetings and more than 200 public comments, which included stakeholder testimony, survey findings, and operational records. The report's 37 proposals include suggestions for legislative development, administrative action, rulemaking, coordination, and further study. Task Force Chair and Labor and Industry Commissioner Sarah Swanson stated that the recommendations aim to reduce administrative delays and paperwork while maintaining competency and safety standards. The proposals will now move forward for further administrative and legislative consideration.
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6: 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Intercepted on the play there by Kale Leeds, the senior cornerback.
3: 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Here's a look at your Weather Command forecast. Tonight, partly cloudy, lows around 50, northwest winds up to 10 miles per hour shifting to the northeast after midnight. Tomorrow, sunny, highs around 80, northeast winds 5 to 10 miles per hour shifting to the west 10 to 15 miles per hour in the afternoon. Tomorrow night, partly cloudy, lows in the upper 40s, northwest winds 5 to 15 miles per hour.
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is Sabrina Carpenter. My name is Chuck D. I do hope your Thursday is going well. So glad we get to spend a bit of it together. Hey, I've got my Facebook friend of the day coming up in just a few moments. Yeah, every day I spend a little time. Who am I kidding? A little time. A lot of time on my social media feed. I stumble across words of wisdom I like to share with you here in about 10 minutes. Let's do this first from Zara Larson. Here's Midnight Sun.

0: 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Because we're all about you. We play your favorite songs in your town on your radio. Check out this next song. We picked it out special just for you.
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0: For today's Facebook friend of the day, I'm going with Terry Neely. He shared this. I just love it. Some people want a big house, a fast car, and lots of money. Others just want a cabin in the woods, away from those kinds of people. I think that in the early part of my life, I did want the car, the house, the money. But now as I get a little bit older, I do just want the cabin in the woods. I want a nice, simple, quiet life with the wife and kids. And I just want to get along. I just want to, I don't know, be nice and simple, it seems. Terry, thanks so much for that reminder. I sure do appreciate it. My Facebook friend of the day today.
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13: 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It appears by its own numbers, the U.S. government seems insolvent. 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

0: tricks pick you up. And when it's payday, you go shopping. Yeah, we understand. 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

0: Parenting Magazine asked a bunch of their readers to summarize the parenting experience in three words. Here's some of the responses they got. Whatever works today, trial and error, take no prisoners, laugh at everything. All these are really good, but I asked my wife to summarize her parenting skills in three words. Her answer was priceless. More whiskey, please.
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13: McKenzie takes the snap, 3rd and 16, rolling out to his right, looking downfield, throws, caught R.J. Engstrom at the 1 and into the end zone on a 3rd and 16.
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3: Here's a look at your Weather Command forecast. Tonight, partly cloudy, lows around 50, northwest winds up to 10 miles per hour shifting to the northeast after midnight. Tomorrow, sunny, highs around 80, northeast winds 5 to 10 miles per hour shifting to the west 10 to 15 miles per hour in the afternoon. Tomorrow night, partly cloudy, lows in the upper 40s, northwest winds 5 to 15 miles per hour.
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0: 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Be excellent to each other. Let's do this again tomorrow as we get ready for our holiday weekend. 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
2: 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I'm Joshua Weiss. Today, USDA Acting Chief Veterinary Officer Alan Huddleston takes a look at protocols for live cattle imports to protect against New World screwworm transmissions.
3: The first step occurs at the export gathering centers or the farms of origin. And at that farm, within 30 days, an accredited veterinarian is authorized to do an inspection of the animals to ensure that they are not showing any signs of any kind of disease, but also specifically New World screwworm infestation. And then within about 7 to 14 days prior to moving from that export gathering center, the animals receive a tick treatment, and 3 to 5 days before movement, they receive treatment with a product that actually treats and prevents New World screwworm, so that they've had a treatment already. At that point, they have an international health certificate that is signed so that they can move into the second stage. Still inside of Mexico, the pre-export facility, or PIF. And the PIF, actually, for this port, is just on the other side of this wall. At the pre-export inspection, they arrive within 24 hours of when they would be crossing the border. And at that point, an official veterinarian from the Mexican Department of Agriculture does a second inspection of the animals to make sure that they're showing no signs of New World screwworm infestation. And then they also share some information, especially with animal identification, because every animal that's coming across the border has to meet official identification requirements so they could be traced back to that farm of origin. At that facility, the first thing is that going from the PIF to the APHIS inspection facility, the animals move past detector dog teams, where they are scenting the animals to see if there is any suspicion of wounds and or larvae for New World screwworm, where if they were to detect one, they give their handlers a signal so that we can immediately stop operations and evaluate the animal. They go through an inspection by an APHIS veterinarian or animal health technician as sort of a third and final physical review of the animal to ensure they have no New World screwworm infestation. We also do check that their official identification is in place and readable in an electronic format so that we can do a traceback if and as necessary. They swim through a vat of a treatment for New World screwworm and or any other kind of critter that might be hanging out on their hide. They dry and then they are moved into the United States.
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1: ABC News, I'm Dave Packer. President Trump says it's just a question of time before the war with Iran ends once and for all. But U.S. troops deployed to the Middle East are having their deployments extended. ABC's Louis Martinez covers the Pentagon.
2: This means that essentially